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8: Hey there, it's Laura Pettigrew. Current and former Queensland police officers have 12 weeks to join a class action against COVID vaccine mandates. The mandate in 2021 saw some officers sacked and others suspended for not getting the vax, while others only got it because they were denied medical exemptions. It's the second of its kind, bankrolled by Clive Palmer. A handshake between BHP and a North Queensland DV group will boost support in Moranbah. The mining giant and Mackay Women's Services have signed a new partnership to set up a base for counsellors in the town. The move will help expand community-based programs and engagement activities. Briefly, a pipeline of 6 infrastructure projects are now laying the groundwork needed to build more than 2,700 homes across Mackay and the Whitsundays, and North Queensland boaties are being urged to avoid the Fatal Five these school holidays. Anyone hitting the Blue Highway should steer clear of speeding, alcohol and drugs.
9: Hit National News.
10: Good morning, Matthew Layton with you. A mum who lost her daughter to online bullying is pleading with politicians not to stall tougher social media rules. Labor wants the laws passed today. The Liberal Senator Jane Hume has told Nine the Senate needs more time to look over the details.
11: We want to make sure that we have the tools to help parents too. There are tools that are out there that simply aren't available in Australia yet, but they are available in other countries. That's the sort of thing that we would like to unpack through a Senate inquiry.
10: 2 teenagers are being questioned by homicide detectives after a 15-year-old boy was found critically injured outside a medical centre in Melbourne's north and later died. Police are investigating after shots were fired into a home in Sydney's southwest, with a white SUV allegedly used in the Chester Hill attack and 3 people inside escaping injury. A Taiwanese man is facing charges accused of helping a people smuggling attempt that fell apart in North Queensland. And Canberra is sending $2 million in humanitarian support as Venezuela reels from 2 deadly earthquakes.
12: Did you know that diabetes is Australia's fastest growing chronic condition? Over 300 Australians are diagnosed with the condition every day. Search Diabetes Australia to find out more.
10: Blues hooker Reece Robson says the dial's been cranked right up with everything sharper, louder and more intense ahead of Origin 3.
13: The first few days of training in the camp is kind of just getting back into the flow of things, getting the combinations to pick up where they've left off with the boys and that sort of thing the first couple of days. But yeah, we definitely get a bit more of a pose session than that today and get a bit more footy on, which is good.
10: The decider lands at Suncorp next Wednesday, with New South Wales trying to pinch it in enemy territory, and Belgium's into the next round of the World Cup, beating Senegal 3-2.
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15: This is Heat Weather.
16: Today in Mackay, clearing showers with a top of 24. Tonight, down to 14. And tomorrow, fine with a high of 25. 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
1: Well, as it just clicks past 10 o'clock, at around about 10.20 of this hour, we're going to have a chat to Road Traders and James Ash, as well as Natalie Bassingthwaite from the band. Right now, this is Amy Shark to kick off the hour on Hit.

0: number one hit music station. Does this song bring back a few memories? Well, what about this? That is the band The Rogue Traders. In the next 10 minutes, we're going to have a chat to Natalie Bassingthwaite and James Ash from the band. They are performing at Rhythm and Reef 2026. But before that, well, Taylor Swift is currently rumoured to be getting married tomorrow out at Madison Square Gardens. She is rumoured to be having a castle wedding. Plenty of suits and dresses. I'm so excited for this. She's playing for you on Hit.
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0: It's Mornings with Jake Harvey on Mackay and the Wet Sundays Hit. Well, this is so exciting because Rhythm and the Reef is right around the corner. Coming up on August 29, it comes to the Botanic Garden for another great year. What a lineup we have. And one of the bands joining me right now is the Rogue Traders. Joining me right now, I have James Ash and Natalie Bassingthwaite from the Rogue Traders. How are you two doing?
1: Good. Thank you. We're excited. We're excited to come up where the sun will never stop shining.
0: Oh, it does not stop shining at all in Mackay. And let's talk about the lineup. What a great lineup, and including you guys. How excited are you for this performance?
2: Yeah, I mean, it is an absolutely banging lineup. I mean, I love that we've got one festival here. It's got artists as diverse as, you know, Jess Malboy, and then Bag Raiders, and then us, and then Spider Bait, and Ilias.
1: I know, it's so fun.
2: That's going to be great. And you're good friends with Jess, aren't you, Nat?
1: Yeah, I love Jess. She's going to be, well, she is extraordinary to watch, but she's just such a stellar human as well, which, you know, is pretty rare sometimes.
2: Yeah, absolutely. So, no, we're very jazzed, and so it's actually happening in Botanical Gardens, is it, Jake?
0: Yeah, well, it's interesting to set up because it's in the Botanic Gardens, but there's like a setup where we've got a stage and then they just add to it and make the stage even bigger with their setup. And then it's just that perfect hill where you'll get 5,000 to 8,000 people there and everyone's just got a great view. It's just perfect for everyone.
1: Unreal. That's what we want. We want everyone to be singing and dancing and having the best time.
0: Now, let's talk about we want everyone singing and dancing. So, what are your favourite songs that you love to sing that you get everybody singing to?
1: I mean, come on. We can't go past Voodoo Child. That's a given. Like, that one for 21 years has gone off and continues to do so. But honestly, we've got new material that we've just released too that has just been that, like, going absolutely bananas when we've done our tour. So we can't wait to do a mixture of all the hits and all the new and some newbies too. Not too many newbies, a couple of covers in there. Basically, yeah. It'll be one big party.
2: But the good thing is about this one is this is us doing the DJ thing. So I'm on the decks and that's out front. So we get to reimagine some of the tracks as well and inject a lot of really interesting surprises into what we do. So people will hear all the songs they expect, but not necessarily in the way that they expect them. Is that too cryptic?
0: We're currently chatting to James Ash and Natalie Bassingthwaite from The Rogue Traders. I was just going to say that you guys have released a brand new album, Midnight Alarm. So tell me a bit more about the process of making this album and what people are going to expect to hear on stage about it.
2: Well, I mean, it was about time, really, wasn't it, Nat? I mean,
1: yeah, absolutely.
2: Yeah, we had been, we've always been writing and always been making songs and things like that, but it just felt like the right time last year to sort of dive into it and go, let's make a new album. And after we sort of committed to that course, it didn't take that long, really. I mean, it was, you know, 4, 5, 6 months, something like that. It's just so exciting to have new music to play with. It's like having new toys. But you reckon that? Like, it's like...
1: Yeah, it's just nice injecting some new stuff in with our old stuff. It just feels like we've just been totally reinvigorated and, honestly, it is so much fun and the reaction so far has been nothing short of awesome.
0: That's James Ash and Natalie Bassingthwaite from The Road Traders. They are performing at Rhythm and the Reef 2026 out of the Botanic Gardens on August 29. Make sure you get your tickets at rhythmandthereef.com. 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
2: Yeah, my girlfriend's mate stayed over the other night. She came to stay. That's great. Brought something that was unannounced, and I don't like it.
3: Yeah.
2: You got to disclose things.
3: You've got to disclose. If you're going to take up the spare bedroom, you've got to make sure the hosts know what's up.
2: Yeah, we got this brand new ducted aircon, heated, reverse cycle. Oh, no, I'm bringing this as well. Excuse me? Excuse me, bro?
3: I don't believe that if you're hosting a dinner party, you should make your guests bring anything. But if they are coming to stay,
2: you gotta be
3: careful. Well, then we've got to have some ground rules.
2: Well, exactly. Let's discuss this.
3: Let's do it.
2: Until tomorrow.
0: What did the guest bring? 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

0: It's your number one hit music station. 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
7: Hey there, it's Laura Petchigrew with your local news. More than 7,600 people have been charged with over 12,500 offences in the first year of Queensland's Operation Marshall. The campaign has targeted high-risk repeat offenders, with almost 6,000 adults and more than 1,600 juveniles charged. Meanwhile, Queensland police have wasted no time in enforcing new e-mobility laws introduced yesterday. The force has launched a 12-month operation that'll target unsafe behaviour on e-scooters and e-bikes. Work to fix grass along Airlie's foreshore is continuing today after scooters burnt skids into the turf. The incident follows weeks of preparations ahead of this weekend's Between the Tides Music Festival. And a new deal between BHP and Mackay Women's Services will up DV support in Moranbah. The charity will set up a base for counsellors in the town to deliver crisis intervention, counselling, case management and group programs.
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8: Good morning, I'm Matthew Layton. The government's push to toughen the under-16 social media ban has been slowed by an inquiry. The Coalition and Greens argue more scrutiny is needed before Parliament signs off. Communications Minister Annika Wells telling Seven stronger laws are crucial now.
9: It is a craven and tribal decision for Angus Taylor to push this off for 8 weeks to get himself through the week, basically, when 120,000 Australian parents asked the Australian Parliament to act.
8: Police say a 16-year-old boy and a 19-year-old man are being interviewed after a 15-year-old died outside a medical centre in Melbourne's north. The Royal Commission into Anti-Semitism will today hear from Jewish human rights lawyer Sarah Schwartz. She says the response to anti-Semitism must not come at the cost of shutting down people who back Palestine. And Australia is stepping up with $2 million in humanitarian aid as Venezuela faces the messy aftermath of two deadly earthquakes.
10: Clean clothes, a warm shower, a conversation. 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
8: Broncos rookie Tom Duffy is standing firm behind Michael Maguire despite the heat building after seven straight losses. Duffy says the playing group still believes in Madge, backing their premiership-winning coach to steer them through the period. Nick Kyrgios has put a question mark over his future after his Wimbledon campaign ended with a first-round doubles loss. And Belgium has survived a World Cup thriller, sinking Senegal 3-2 with a late extra-time penalty to reach the round of 16.
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6: This is Heat Weather.
11: Today in Mackay, clearing showers with a top of 24. Tonight, down to 14 and tomorrow, fine with a high of 25. 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
1: Well, Taylor Swift is rumoured to be getting married this weekend. Let me update you with all of the information that we know so far. So, she is currently planning to get married out at Madison Square Garden. This is a huge stadium. It's 22,000 seat capacity, but she's expected to have about 1,000 guests. They're currently getting a castle put into this stadium for her garden party themed wedding. And the possibility is that she could be getting married on the 4th of July because that is Independence Day on America and she loves hosting a lot of parties on the 4th of July. Will it all come to fruition? Well, we're going to have to see this weekend as we celebrate Taylor Swift. She's going to play for you on Hit. Uh-huh.

0: It's your number one hit music station. Mornings with Jake Harvey. All thanks to Blacksmiths Jack's Gas Welding Tools, celebrating 20 years of industry experience. Or Olivia Rodrigo. She's pretty lucky because she has teamed up with Lego to make her very own set. It includes a bouquet of flowers as well as a cool Lego guitar, all stylized to Olivia Rodrigo's personality. She's got a new song for you on hit.
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It's the number one hit music station, and we are officially only a few weeks away from the Mackay Cup 2026, which is held out of the Mackay Turf Club. Now, this is the biggest horse racing event of the year in Mackay, and we will be giving away some tickets to the party marquee. All you need to do is make sure you keep on listening to Mackay and the Wit Sundays hit. 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
2: Shani texted us saying, my dad missed the birth of his first son for a cup of tea. I said, what do you mean, Shani? 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He was like, I'm going to go home for a bit. Made a cup of tea. Boop, the son comes.
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0: Oh, what an absolute shocker. Jess and Rowan, they're back tomorrow morning from 6 on Hit.
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0: 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And that wraps it up for me today for this Thursday. I hope you enjoy the rest of your day, as well as tomorrow, set your alarm, because it's R&B Fridays. And I'm currently setting up a playlist. You are going to absolutely love it. As we set you up for the weekend, Taylor Swift, Socceroos, there is so much happening. On the other side of this, it's a DJ Konski mashup lined up for you on Hit. See ya!
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4: Hey, it's Laura Pettigrew. The failed Burton coal mine north of Moranbah will resume operations, securing the jobs of about 250 miners. Bowen Coking Coal has been snapped up by Argo Natural Resources in what the state government has described as a major confidence boost in the Queensland coal industry. With Sunday, council staff are scrambling to fix grass along the Airlie Beach foreshore. Skid marks were burnt into the turf on Tuesday night, undoing weeks of preparation for this weekend's Between the Tides Music Festival. Anyone with info is urged to contact police. More than 7,600 people have been charged with over 12,500 offences in the first year of Operation Marshall. The Crisafulli government says the crackdown specifically targeted high-risk repeat offenders. And the Cowboys have plenty of players to choose from after a bunch of rookies were upgraded to the club's top 30 squad. Taylan Toa, Tyson Walker and Ethan King can be called into the side.
9: Hit National News.
25: Hello there, I'm Matthew Layton. The Coalition is defending a move to send Labor's under-16 social media crackdown to an 8-week Senate inquiry. It says the original ban was rushed and claims the government is embarrassed because kids are still getting around it. Liberal MP Andrew Hastie is brushing off suggestions he's about to pull the pin on Canberra. He's under pressure in the WA seat of Canning with One Nation eyeing a run. Hastie's also had security boosted over family threats. A group who tried to reach Australia by boat has reportedly been removed as authorities zero in on who helped them get here. The vessel arrived in far north Queensland with the Home Affairs Minister warning anyone involved will face the full force of the law. Two men have been arrested and at least one has been charged with people smuggling offences. And Betts is tightening the laces after more than a century in business. The Australian shoe retailer has entered voluntary administration with 20 of its 35 stores to shut as the brand leans harder into online shopping.
26: Research shows that regularly eating ultra-processed foods can increase your risk of developing type 2 diabetes by 53%. Search Diabetes Australia for more about the nation's fastest-growing chronic condition.
25: Stephen Crichton says pulling on the Blues jersey again for game 3 means plenty. The star centre's also soaking up his first run alongside Mark Ngwangani Tuase, saying he feels like they're building a handy connection.
27: I'm truly grateful to share the side, share the edge with him, share this game with him as well. And ever since coming into camp, having our little convos, and he's my roomie as well. So ever since coming into camp, he's been one of the best blokes as well.
25: And England and Belgium are off to the World Cup last 16 after a couple of nervous morning wins.
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going on tour this year or are already going on tour. From Olivia Dean, she's going to be here in October. Harry Styles is going to be here in November. Now, Alex Warren, who plays for you right now with Fever Dream. All these coming up for you in the next 15 minutes and all going on.

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1: I remember when I was young, any cheaters in Launceston? So I registered for Ashley Madison as like a 16-year-old, couldn't get in, and I gave up. Okay. But then the leak came out, and you could search me, and it said I was on it.

0: 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Sienna on 131060 loves a bit of Taylor Swift. Why is that?
1: I am a major fan of Taylor Swift. She sings from the soul. Like, she sings with her heart. She has no fear. She's just so passionate.
0: You're so right. And she might have her wedding this weekend. Maybe in New York, no. Madison Square Garden is where it's expected to go down. So we thought we would play her next, then straight after her, Jay-Z and Alicia Keys. Then a bit of Miles Smith and Niall Horan. All this coming up for you, only if you keep it locked right here. It's all next.
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0: 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Keep it here. You're going to hear Josh Fawaz, an upbeat, a very funky bop from him next. It's called Like a Prayer. 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
12: Hello, I'm David Dolan with your local headlines. 250 mining jobs have been saved following the rescue of a failed coal mine north of Moranbah. Argo Natural Resources has acquired 100% of Bowen Coking Coal, allowing operations to restart at the Burton Coal Mine.
20: The state government says it's another vote of confidence in Queensland's coal sector. Mackay police aren't wasting any time enforcing the state's new e-mobility laws. They've launched Operation Yankee Surety, a 12-month crackdown on unsafe e-scooter and e-bike behaviour. Almost 3,000 fines were dished out statewide during a recent four-month operation. New figures show housing approvals in Queensland fell almost 10% in the weeks after the federal budget. It's the biggest drop of all the states and territories. Meantime, six infrastructure projects are well underway in Mackay and the Whitsundays, laying the groundwork to unlock more than 2,500 new homes. That includes almost 5 km of new water mains in Proserpine.
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22: Hello there, I'm Matthew Layton. The Albanese government is heading into the winter break with a couple of big bills stuck in traffic. Social media changes are delayed, while gambling ad reforms are also hitting resistance. Communications Minister Annika Wells telling Seven platforms are dodging accountability.
23: It's inexplicable why Angus Taylor and the Coalition would seek to stall progress on this bill, allow under-16s to stay online for 8 more weeks, deny the eSafety Commissioner what she has asked parliamentarians to give her.
22: About a dozen men believed to be Chinese nationals have been moved off Australian shores after arriving by boat in far north Queensland. Authorities have charged a 34-year-old Taiwanese man over the alleged operation. One Nation is now polling ahead of both major parties in Victoria for the first time. And a couple's sky-high proposal has ended with handcuffs after two people were arrested for allegedly climbing the Empire State Building's antenna in New York.
24: Every load of laundry is a fresh start. 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
22: Broncos big man Ben Takura is swapping scrums for shoulder pads after being released from his contract to chase an NFL shot. The 205-centimetre prop had been on leave from Brisbane since April, attending a six-week training camp in the US. He'll now pursue an opportunity in Arizona. At the World Cup, the United States beat Bosnia and Herzegovina 2-0 to book a spot in the last 16. And Nick Kyrgios says he tried to savour the moment late in his Wimbledon doubles loss as doubts grow over his tennis future.
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27: Fine for the rest of today in Mackay, tonight down to 15, and tomorrow fine with a high of 25. 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
31: This is the West.
0: Where else would you rather be for your Thursday afternoon? That's not me saying go have a thing. It's just me saying keep it locked right here. If you want to hear a bit of Macklemore, he's on in the next 15 minutes as we go non-stop with the music. Also, we're going to be playing you right now the song that has over 31 million streams. It's in over 400,000 TikTok videos, and it's from an Australian DJ, Josh Fawaz.
32: I wasn't expecting this. This wasn't meant to happen. You guys screamed, you guys shouted.
0: And that's exactly how we feel when we hear this song. We want to scream, we want to shout, we want to get up and about. It's like a prayer. I'm your number one hit music station.

0: lots and lots of money on security because she's getting married this weekend. How exciting. To Travis Kelce. Pretty much confirmed. Either Friday night or Saturday our time, the New York Police Commissioner said this.
1: In a briefing about major events happening this weekend in New York City, I would be remiss not to mention an event that we are tracking at Madison Square Garden on Friday night. The NYPD will, of course, have a detail in place, but I am not going to go into more specifics on that at this time.
0: Oh, you Swifties out there, you excited? Let's make it even better by playing her right now with the big hit that is I Knew It, I Knew You, straight from Toy Story 5. Also, keep it here, Force and Kato and John, plus Coldplay in the mix in minutes.
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0: 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She's making money moves. Stella Lefty, your number one hit music station. And I got a feeling that this is the place to be if you love it non-stop. So keep it here for Black Eyed Peas the next 15 minutes. Plus Sam Fender. The superstar that is Olivia Dean, Nicole on 131060. You love her.
1: She has a beautiful voice.
0: Oh, doesn't she? She features in Rain Me In. And they both sound amazing. Hands down, one of the best duos. Get to hear it in full in the next 15 minutes.
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0: got you where they are. Sam Fender and Olivia Dean on your number one hit music station. If you love high energy, funky tunes, iconic anthems. I mean, Bruno Mars, he's the artist for you. We'll play him in three hits if you keep it locked right here. Plus, a 20-year-old superstar who was climbing up the charts like nothing you've ever seen before. Straight after a bit of Janet Jackson. So, you going to stick around for a little bit longer? Thought so.
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21: Hello, I'm David Dolan. The failed Burton coal mine west of Nebo will resume operation, securing the jobs of about 250 miners. Bowen Coking Coal has been snapped up by Argo Natural Resources, and what the state government has described as a major confidence boost in the Queensland coal industry. A handshake between BHP and a North Queensland DV support group will boost support in Moranbah. The mining giant and Mackay Women's Services have signed a partnership to set up a base for councillors in the town. The move will help expand community-based programs and engagement activities. Current and former Queensland police officers have 12 weeks to join a class action against COVID vaccine mandates. Some officers were sacked and others suspended for not getting the vax in 2021, while others say they only got it because they were denied medical exemptions. It's the second of its kind, bankrolled by billionaire Clive Palmer. And the Cowboys have plenty of players to choose from after a bunch of rookies were upgraded to the club's top 30 squad for the rest of the season.
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23: Good afternoon, I'm Matthew Layton. The Liberals are trying to stop the One Nation slide turning into a full-blown avalanche. Opposition leader Angus Taylor is planning a cross-country pitch over the winter break. WA frontbencher Andrew Hastie promises to fight One Nation and recontest his seat. The Communications Minister has introduced legislation to put wagering companies on a shorter leash, with new limits for broadcasts and bans across jerseys and stadiums. Two men are facing court over an alleged people smuggling plot after a boatload of asylum seekers was intercepted. The group reportedly landed near Weipa in far north Queensland. The government says the group has been removed from Australia. The retail crunch has hit another household name. Perth-founded shoe chain Betts has gone into voluntary administration after 134 years, announcing 20 stores will close as it moves closer to an online-only model. And the Oxford English Dictionary's given Aussie slang the big tick, adding 17 phrases, including yeah, nah.
24: Clean clothes, a warm shower, a conversation. 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
23: The Blues build-up has taken a fresh wobble, with Ethan Strange rolling his ankle and leaving New South Wales sweating on his fitness. The mishap came at Cbus Super Stadium on the Gold Coast, with officials ready to seek NRL approval for outside squad cover if needed. The Broncos have cleared the runway for Ben Sekura's American football dream. The 22-year-old prop has been released from his NRL deal and is off to Arizona, chasing a possible shot with an NFL franchise. And USA is into the FIFA World Cup round of 16.
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0: Afternoon. Hello, Lewis. Here, Nikki on Betting 1060. Have you been singing to a bit of Bruno Mars recently?
30: 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I'm pretty sure my son's sick of my singing.
0: That's okay, because you can always sing. He's coming up in four hits plus Sienna Spyro. Now, Amy Shark, turn it up.
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0: won't be seeing any ads again for a little while now. We are non-stop on your number one hit music station. You want to hear a bit of Samba? Yeah? All right, cool. Keep it here. Four hits away, plus a bit of Olivia Dean.
1: It's so fun for me to sing. It's like the best thing in the world. And the fact that I get to travel and just sing for people, you know, and help them to feel their feelings. It's magic.
0: What song will I play, though? Well, you have to keep it here to hear the magic. Now, though, I'm going to be playing you, Bebe Rexha and Faithless. Her focus single for her fourth studio album, New Religion, is on. Deep in the-

0: Hey, you.
1: 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Listening right now to your number one hip music station. Do you want to have a little boogie in your seat? What about a little steering wheel tapper session? Yeah? All right, cool.
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1: Songs that you love to sing to that you don't necessarily tell anyone about. What about this one? Spice Girls. Spice Up. Yeah, Spice Up Your Life coming up in the next 15 minutes. Plus, a little bit of Justin Timberlake.
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Guilty Pleasures. Every day, right before Karen and Tommy take over at 3, we do our Guilty Pleasures on your number one hit music station. What are some Guilty Pleasures that you might do every single day without noticing? Smelling a brand new book. Yep, that's quite common. Watching the microwave countdown until your food is ready. See it spin around in circles. And you watch the countdown timer. I'm hungry. Popping bubble wrap, that's a big one. Or eating ice cream straight from the tub. I say that often because it's very common and I do it all the time. There's people out there that can agree and disagree. So it's either you do it or you don't. Either way though, we're going to go back to back to back with some old school bangers. We like to call them some secret sing-alongs as you sing in the shower to these, but you don't necessarily tell anyone about. With some Justin Timberlake in 3 hits, Spice Girls coming up first. We're going on a little road trip. Where to? For Guilty Pleasures?

0: You gotta love it when we do our guilty pleasures, right? This is your number one hit music station. Carrie Bigmore and Tom Little, your favourite drive show, hopping in the studio next. And then at 4, you're going to get Lucy and Nikki. Have the best afternoon. Laters! Yeah.
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14: Hello, I'm David Dolan with your local headlines. The jobs of 250 miners have been secured now that Burton Coal Mine north of Moranbah has a new owner. Argo Natural Resources has acquired 100% of Bowen Coking Coal, allowing operations at the mine to resume. Queensland housing approvals have fallen sharply in the 2 weeks after the federal budget. New ABS data also shows we have the worst performing state in the country. Meantime, there are now 6 projects underway across Mackay and the Whitsundays to unlock more homes. That includes road and intersection upgrades in Morani and almost 5 km of new water mains in Proserpine. They'll help unlock more than 2,500 new homes in the region. Queensland has recorded one of the nation's lowest labour induction rates. New hospital data shows 30% of all births across the state involve induced labour, Mackay Hospital sitting at 36%. And in sport, no more slim pickings for the Cowboys, with the club elevating several development players to their top 30.
13: Hit National News.
15: Hey there, I'm Brett Thomas. Labor has lost a vote in the Senate, with the Coalition and Greens teaming up to pass a bill on aged care to ensure humans have ultimate decision-making power. It comes after the Albanese government announced changes to an algorithm assessment tool to determine funding for older Australians after hundreds of complaints. Nationals leader David Littleproud accusing the government of not learning from recent history.
16: They were very quick to nail us about robo-debt, and we stuffed it. We got robo-debt wrong. You got to put your hand up. Yet they've gone down the same path.
15: Caught today in Cairns for a 34-year-old Taiwanese man charged over an alleged people smuggling plot in far north Queensland. A group of foreign nationals has been removed from Australia, according to the federal government. And New South Wales and Victoria have followed Queensland's lead in allowing licensed venues to stay open overnight for Socceroos fans to watch their World Cup clash with Egypt early Saturday morning. Thousands are expected to flock to pubs, clubs and live sites, with the knockout match starting at 4 a.m. Australian Eastern Standard Time.
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15: Ethan Strange is in doubt for the Origin decider after rolling his ankle at New South Wales training this morning. The 5'8 was a standout on debut in Game 1, but had to move to the bench to accommodate the return of Mitchell Moses in Game 2. No decision has been made about a potential replacement for Strange. Despite losing a player to a red card, World Cup co-hosts the USA have powered into the round of 16 with a 2-0 win over Bosnia and Herzegovina. Heartbreak for Senegal, coughing up a 2-0 lead, losing to Belgium 3-2 after a late penalty.
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0: Fine for the rest of today in Mackay, tonight down to 15, and tomorrow fine with a high of 25. 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
14: This is a HIT news briefing.
15: Hey there, I'm Brett Thomas. The Home Affairs Minister has defended the federal government's focus on border security following the arrival of foreign nationals in far north Queensland. The group has since been removed from Australia, while Tony Burke also responded to reports shots were fired at an Australian Border Force vessel in another incident.
16: Even when people come with those sorts of weapons, we make sure that they are not successful. We make sure that their operations are not successful.
15: Liberal MP Andrew Hastie is brushing off suggestions he's about to pull the pin on Canberra. He's under pressure in the WA seat of Canning with One Nation eyeing a run. Hastie's also had security boosted over family threats. Betts is tightening the laces after more than a century in shoe business. The Australian retailer has entered voluntary administration with 20 of its 35 stores to shut as the brand leans harder into online shopping. And Russian forces have attacked Kiev in Ukraine with drones and missiles killing at least 8 people and injuring dozens more.
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15: New South Wales selectors are on standby to call up a player to their squad for the Origin decider after Ethan Strange rolled an ankle at training. The Blues remain hopeful the playmaker will be fit to take his place on the bench for Game 3 next Wednesday night at Suncorp Stadium. While Stephen Crichton returns and spoke of the gut-wrenching call to remove himself before Game 2 with a shoulder issue.
18: I didn't want to be a liability as well coming in and not training throughout the first couple of days and just needling for the game. So, yeah, I kind of made the decision and I knew going back to Dogs I could get that rest in the start of the week.
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0: If you drive home, you got Lucy and Nikki from the Happy Hour with Lucy and Nikki podcast. You can grab it right now on the listener app. And right now, we need you on the phones, guys. 131060, have you spotted a strange gender reveal?
1: Or, for better words, a cringe gender reveal. Because, guys, what I've got in front of me, I believe, is truly shocking and probably animal cruelty. So, in Arizona, in the US, some bright blue pigeons have been spotted because a couple decided to dye the birds as part of their gender reveal.
2: They don't blend in well with our natural setting. They have very sensitive respiratory systems, and so them inhaling anything or ingesting anything could possibly cause harm too.
1: Yeah,
3: oh my God.
1: People are not happy about this because, you know, it's quite unsafe.
3: Guys, I'm looking at a photo of them. They are bright blue.
1: I would say they're like a bright shade of turquoise almost. Like, it's pretty intense.
3: Oh, my God. See, that is just way too far. And, like, who actually then prepared the pigeons the reveal?
1: Well, a business that does, like, those pigeon releases thought it was a really beautiful idea. And I was like, you need to check yourself, darling.
3: Those poor birds. Oh, what are some other cringy ones that you've seen?
1: Oh, I mean, I hate saying this because it's someone that we know, but they did the old Ferrari off the back tyre.
0: Like, that's the bogan gender reveal,
1: pink
0: isn't it?
1: Smoke. Well, it was quite a nice car, to be fair. Yeah. But,
3: what do they call that? Trash with cash. Is like the saying.
1: Trash. Or the old, like, I'm hitting the golf ball and the golf ball being like, oh, my gosh, it's a boy.
3: Do you know what one I have seen that I thought, oh, that's nice?
1: It's, tell me.
3: They get the little cake, but then they get their dog to just eat the cake. It's like a dog cake.
1: Yeah.
3: So I'm like, oh, yeah, I like that.
0: Or what did do you I just do? Like did you, dogs? You didn't do one, did you?
3: No, I just left it a surprise.
0: You did too, yeah.
3: The biggest gender reveal of all is on the day.
1: Yeah, Nikki didn't know until
0: Rafa
1: was born.
0: Yeah. So were you going to call her Rafa regardless of whether it was a boy or girl?
3: No, I just liked it for a girl name.
0: Yeah, right.
3: Which is, you know, not the usual, but her full name's Rafaela.
0: Oh, I love it.
1: Rafaela.
0: So good.
1: I know, cringe baby shower, oh, not baby showers, gender reveals, I should say, are up there with my most favourite thing. And I was listening to a podcast the other day by Jack and Falcon from the Inspired Unemployed. And they were like, they just made a good point. They were like, I don't care. I don't need to celebrate your baby's gender with you. Just tell me in a text.
3: Well, it's just like adding another big event to the list, isn't it?
1: It's kind of, as someone that's painfully single, who hasn't had any of those like engagement, wedding, blah, blah, blah, milestones, it does become like a bit crazy when all your friends go through that, how many like things. So I'm all for engagement parties. I'm all for weddings. I'm all for a baby shower. But when it gets to that point where it's like,
3: bridal
1: showers, gender reveals. I'm like,
3: I'm actually
1: how many
3: not
1: parties
3: into...
1: can you have about yourself, doll?
3: I'm not into engagement parties either. We didn't have one. You guys organised a surprise.
1: I organised you a surprise one.
3: Which was so beautiful.
1: It wasn't a party.
3: Like,
1: it was more of a
3: surprise.
1: No, but
3: I was like, that's more than enough. Everyone's like, you're going to have one? I was like, oh, well, my friends threw me a surprise. That'll do.
1: Yeah.
3: Like, I'm kind of like, why?
1: You're
3: like,
1: welcome, babe.
0: Cozzy lives also. Who can afford the engagement party,
3: like,
0: the wedding, the gender reveal?
3: Save your money for the wedding. And, like, also then that's a whole nother look for you to go shopping for and buy.
1: Well, if someone can afford to dye pigeons blue, people obviously have budgets set aside for these kind of events.
3: But what are you doing at an engagement party? Like, baby showers, like, they actually, as someone that just had a baby, extremely helpful. Like, the amount of gifts we got and stuff, it's awesome. Like, for
1: what are you doing at a gender reveal, you mean?
3: A gender reveal, an engagement party, those kind of like prelude ones.
1: Tell you what I'm doing. Brother. Hitting the shardies.
0: Getting blown.
3: The cardinate. Yeah. You're
1: Auntie,
3: on the cardies,
1: Auntie LJ's on the cardies, dog.
3: Auntie, you can get Auntie LJ to release the blue pigeons with her little glass of cardi.
0: Well, we want to hear from you guys. 131060, have you spotted a strange gender reveal? Have you been to one? Have you had one?
3: Yes.
0: We want to hear from you guys, and we'll take your calls right after this. You got Lucy and Nikki.
4: 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Wait till you see it in person.
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8: Get a bit of traffic, Sydney, Gordon Street through Townbridge Road, Nebo Road, West Mackay, Glenallan Connection Road looking pretty good so far at the Sugar Shed Road. A little bit patchy through Racecourse and the Peak Downs. Looking good on Mackay Beach Road around the golf course and just that usual congestion southbound around Rosewood Drive through Ruralview. A little bit slow around Oak Street, Endergrove. KFC's new lunchtime box, full range packs an unreasonable amount of chicken into mouth-watering $5, $10 and $15 boxes until 2 p.m. Pick up only, not everywhere, not forever, no swaps. That's the latest traffic and Mackay's Hit 100.3. Another check of the road shortly.
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11: Hey there, I'm Brett Thomas. The Albanese government is under fire for its use of computer algorithms to determine the level of care older Australians receive at home. The Coalition Greens and Independents are pushing for human intervention in the Senate. Aged Care Minister Sam Ray is promising to pass his own laws to create an appeals process.
12: In the small number of cases where a person's complex circumstances are not fully captured by the tool, under this new pathway, their assessment can be escalated to the Secretary of the Department and adjusted if necessary so they get appropriate care.
11: A 34-year-old Taiwanese man has faced court in Cairns over an alleged people smuggling plot after a boatload of asylum seekers was intercepted. The group reportedly landed near Weeper in far north Queensland. The government says they've since been removed from Australia. The retail crunch has hit another Aussie company. Perth-founded shoe chain Betts has gone into voluntary administration after 134 years. Announcing 20 stores will close as it moves closer to an online-only model.
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11: Stephen Crichton says pulling on the Blues jersey again for Game 3 means plenty. The star centre is also soaking up his first run alongside Mark Nwanga Tawazi, saying he feels like they're building a handy connection.
14: I'm truly grateful to share the side, share the edge with him, share this game with him as well. And ever since coming into camp, having our little combos, and he's my roomie as well. So ever since coming into camp, he's been one of the best blokes as well.
11: And the USA, England and Belgium are off to the World Cup last 16 after some nervous morning wins.
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16: Fine for the rest of today in Mackay, tonight down to 15, and tomorrow fine with a high of 25. 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

0: driving you home. You got Lucy and Nikki. And right now, jump on the phones. 131060 is the number. We want to know your naughty Nana stories, girls.
1: Yes, guys. So this is coming after a grandma has been evicted from her nursing home from, wait for it, throwing late night parties and serving alcohol to the other residents.
2: Okay, diva, is all I have to say.
1: So she's 96. And how do you pronounce her name? Grandma Droniak?
2: Droniak.
1: So she's actually a bit of an influencer. She's a bit of a, you know.
2: She's got like millions of followers.
1: Yeah, she's very popular. And she has gotten heaps of trouble from her nursing home for throwing parties.
3: I'm getting kicked out of the nursing home. I just got this letter. It says you're getting kicked out if you don't stop the parties. You could read it. Parties are not allowed and you cannot serve alcohol to other residents. Letter serves as a formal warning. I could do what I want.
2: Oh my God, that's her ripping it up.
1: Okay, I think that this diva has, like, what's to say that when you get old, you're not allowed to drink and stay up late?
2: Exactly.
1: She's an adult.
2: How funny is this, though? So she's obviously big on social media. Then the next day she doubles down and she posted a photo saying, super hungover from last night's party. The nursing home can't stop me. Oh, wow.
1: Do you reckon it's legit or do you reckon she's rage baiting because she's, like, really popular online? I'm just going to lean into it being legit.
2: My grandma was so not a naughty Nana. She was, like, such an angel.
1: She was an angel.
2: So straighty 180.
1: I feel like I know someone that's going to be a naughty Nana and I feel like it could be me.
2: Oh, diva.
0: My Nana's quite naughty. She's on a website called Silver Singles and she's always telling me her dating stories. And
1: Stop it right now. Silver Singles?
0: Silver Singles,
1: How old do you have to be to go on that?
0: I don't know. She's not. She's
2: maybe
0: 90.
2: You just have to be silver.
0: But she'd tell me her dating stories like they were crazy. Like she was telling me about this old bloke. And she just literally wants to have a companion. Like she doesn't want anyone.
2: Oh my God, I love
0: her. But she'd go on dates with these men and they'd try and stick their tongues down her throat.
1: Ew.
0: And she'd be like, I'm like, Nan, I don't need to know this.
1: You're not more action than me. I'm kind of jealous. I need to join Silver Singles. Silver Singles.
0: That's where it's at.
1: Oh, wow.
2: Go on there for a bit of validation. You're like, woo.
1: Life doesn't have to stop when you get older. Like, you know, you should still be able to date. You should still be able to have a cardi with the girls, you know.
2: A cardinate.
1: And you should be able to stay up a little bit late.
2: I know. And just, you know, I feel like everyone else in the nursing home would be like, finally a bit of life in this joint.
1: If we don't end up in the same nursing home, Nikki, bless me.
2: Oh, my God. Now, we'll have the commune firing by then.
1: Could you imagine if we didn't end up
2: I don't know. Hopefully we don't end up in a nursing home, babe.
0: Well, that'd be on Rafa. So you haven't changed a little Rafa.
2: Well, I better definitely go look after her tonight, though, so she can pay it for tonight.
1: Yeah, literally.
0: Anyway, we want to hear from you guys. 131060 is the number. Tell us about your naughty Nana stories. Do you have a naughty Nana? Have you heard about a naughty Nana? Anything. We love these stories. And we'll take your calls right after this. You got Lucy and Nikki.
4: Thought that was funny. Wait till you see it in person.
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11: G'day, bit of traffic. Evans Abbott Harbour Road, Sydney Street at Gordon Street, Milton at Shakespeare Bridge Road, Nebo Road at West Mackay. And there's a bit of traffic, Mackay Bikay Street up around Golf Links Road and also up around Rural View at Rosewood Drive is slowing up. Pretty clear run after that up towards Bukasia. Dreaming of a holiday? 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That's the latest traffic on Mackay's Hit 100.3. Another check of the roads in the morning.
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25: Let's get the party started. See you at the bar, you was hardly talking. That's when I knew that your heart was scarring. Friends to lovers need a part to star in, like, wait, babe.

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1: What is it?
2: Vesuvius.
3: I bloody know. He is Mount Voldemort.
1: Put this back on me. All right, question. Oh, this is the tiebreaker again.
0: Okay.
1: The Great Wall.
0: Nikki. Lizzie of China.
3: Oh, babe, I said it my name first.
0: Yeah, no. That was too easy. Come up with better questions, please.
1: Producer Kerry, that's on you, bro.
3: What happens now?
4: Well, that was the tiebreaker. The tiebreaker's meant to be the easiest question.
1: Yeah.
3: Yeah, but she cheated because I said my name first and she just blurted it.
1: One more?
4: All right. Which Australian state is home to the Ningaloo Reef?
0: Lucy.
3: Oh, I know it.
0: WA.
3: Oh, yes.
1: Yeah, of correct. Course, producer Kerry goes for a WA question.
0: I
1: know. From there.
0: I am when you said it, okay,
1: this is going to be WA. Of course.
3: Look at him out there, that global king. Bloody hell.
1: He is.
0: But do you know what?
3: It looks south.
0: One
3: beautiful.
0: Of the great seven wonders of the world.
3: Great Barrier Reef.
0: Great Barrier Reef.
1: Yeah, right.
3: Have you just been so you to know. Heart Island?
0: Yeah.
3: Heart
0: I flew Reef. I flew over it with my mum for her 6 years.
3: Was it beautiful, babe?
0: Babe, it was quite simply stunning.
3: Bucket list.
0: Tell you what, though, a lot of sharks getting around up there, so be careful.
3: Really?
0: Out. Yeah, and they stalk people on SUPs.
3: Oh, my God, do they?
0: Yeah.
1: Like okay. supplements?
3: Second guessing that.
0: No, SUPs, like stand-up paddleboards. Oh, let's end this segment right
3: don't
0: now.
3: Don't you get the morning,
1: obviously. You're being juiced up, hero. You're being juiced up, sharks. You got Lucy, Nikki.
5: 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Time for a wee break right now. The L, the U, the C, the Y. Lucy and Nikki be back, that's right.
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5: 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Lucy and Nikki.
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0: die this way. 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
1: Yeah, no, we love Spotify comments. I read them religiously.
2: I know. So we'll know if you listened.
1: Like I actually do.
0: There's a lot more unhinged over there.
1: It is pretty wild.
2: They're probably going to be like, wow, those guys sounded quite nice on the radio. Now they're talking about this.
1: We've got a huge announcement on our socials tomorrow too, if anyone wants to tune in. Yes. If anyone cares.
2: Any divas out there who care?
1: Any big diva energy. Anyway, tune in tomorrow. Oh. And I'm going to close off with, that's showbiz, baby.
2: Oh,
3: ladies, that's right. Time to say goodnight. Lucy and Nikki are out for another night. Time for a face mask, girls. Lucy and Nikki keep up with all the latest gossip, vibes and chaotic chats. Anytime on the Listener app. Just search Lucy and Nikki.
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20: Hey there, I'm Brett Thomas. The federal government's proposed gambling ad reforms faces a delay. The Coalition Greens and crossbenchers have argued they don't go far enough, voting to send it to an 8-week Senate inquiry. While plans to double penalties for social media giants breaching the under-16s ban also hit a similar roadblock. Communications Minister Annika Wells slamming the opposition.
21: The Coalition sold out Australian kids to some of the richest, most powerful companies in the world, giving them at least 2 more months to sharpen their legal strategy, to get rid of documents and to continue to do the bare minimum.
20: About a dozen men believed to be Chinese nationals have been moved off Australian shores after arriving by boat in far north Queensland. Authorities have charged a 34-year-old Taiwanese man. One Nation leader Pauline Hanson has shot down suggestions she could invite dumped Today Show host Carl Stefanovic to join her party. And Village People singer Victor Willis has died at 74, the frontman of the disco group with hits including YMCA.
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20: The Blues build-up has taken a fresh wobble with Ethan Strange rolling his ankle and leaving New South Wales sweating on his fitness. The mishap came at Cbus Super Stadium on the Gold Coast, with officials ready to seek NRL approval for outside squad cover if needed. The Broncos have cleared the runway for Ben Takura's American football dream. The 22-year-old hulking prop has been released from his NRL deal and is off to Arizona chasing a possible shot with an NFL franchise. And the USA is into the FIFA World Cup round of 16.
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10: Fine for the rest of today in Mackay, tonight down to 15 and tomorrow fine with a high of 25. 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
17: 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Coming up in a few minutes though, Fev has been asked to help his young daughter with school homework. 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And then there's one that not even the smartest people in the country would know about, I reckon. Coming up with Fifi, Fev and Nick.
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19: 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Although, oh, God, I don't know how happy you are, Fifi, especially with the boys here. 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

0: 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Iconic hits back in the spotlight. Doing it all night, all summer. Doing it the way I wanna. K-pop, the ultimate party with the biggest names in K-pop. All Rap Revolution, where rap's biggest names take over.
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0: as a night in Vegas swings its way into Club Northern Beaches Mackay. 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

0: what good music sounds like. And there's plenty of it on Listener with viral throwbacks. 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K-pop, the ultimate party with the biggest names in K-pop. All Rap Revolution, where rap's biggest names take over.
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1: 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Hey! Want in? Keep it

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1: I was talking earlier in the week about the Playboy Mansion.
2: Just an average day with your lady talking about Hugh Hefner valet.
1: Yeah, we were just talking. Just talk about the Playboy Mansion. It was on an episode of Curb Your Enthusiasm with Larry David. And I said to my lady Lucy, every man would want to go to the Playboy Mansion. She's like, you're sick. And I was like,
2: you're happy for that not to be a not all men scenario. That's an all men.
1: I am actually also happy for I'm just saying red blooded males would all want to go. But I'm sure there's a bunch of chicks that want to go as well. I get it. It's the Playboy Mansion. Just want to check it out.
2: Check it out. But you can't tour it.
1: No, not anymore.
2: It's invite only.
1: It's invite only. And it's like a exclusive kind of party. I think that's what I like more about it. It's the could go to the exclusive party. It doesn't matter. But I was just saying, it's like almost like a rite of passage for the men to go. They say, oh, you're sick. I was like, you got no problem with strip club? You don't mind going to Thunder from Down Under? I can't go to the Playboy Mansion?
2: No, you can't.
1: Don't call me that. And then basically, I started messaging my mates and they were like, nah, never been, but I want to go. We spoke about it on the air. My good friend Jerome messaged me immediately after the break was finished. And he said, brother, I would miss the birth of my child to crush cans in the grotto. The grotto is basically a little cave pool that they do in America.
2: Well, we know what a grotto is.
1: You get a bit grotto in the grotto.
2: Amen. The thing about it is, Jerome has a kid.
1: He has a lovely kid.
2: So what
1: kid.
2: He's basically saying is when push came to shove, pushing.
1: He shoved himself into the Playboy Mansion.
2: If the invite was there, would have missed it. Now, this is not the first person I've heard. Now, yes, this was a hypothetical scenario.
1: Correct.
2: That you were obviously putting out that Jerome was playing with. I've heard dudes missing birds.
1: Yeah.
2: I've heard of it. So what we want to do, 13, 10, 60, maybe the hypothetical scenario.
1: Yes.
2: What would you miss the birth of your child for?
1: Is there something like...
2: Make sure they've gone to school already or wherever.
1: I reckon there was
2: they're
1: some...
2: They're not listening.
1: In New York, there was some births missed when the New York Knicks were playing the finals. Mm. They hadn't won in like 60 years. Like, it was a big deal.
2: Or you genuinely have missed the birth. There was that story, was it late last week, of the FIFA World Cup player. Now, the nation that he plays for escapes me.
1: Mm.
2: But he was going to leave the World Cup
1: because
2: his lady was due to give birth.
1: I respect that.
2: And there was a lot of contention and a lot of argument about, well, why did you take a spot in the squad if you knew she was bloody 9 months pregnant?
1: Yeah.
2: But also, that is what you should do. If your partner is about to push out your kid, you should be there.
1: There's a guy in the NBA a few years ago who missed his sister's wedding because he was playing in the finals. He was like, I can't go. I'm playing the finals.
2: Missed the wedding.
1: I'm not going. I can't go. I'm playing the finals.
2: So you're not going to do...
1: Oh. But apparently she was like, I get it. You have been doing this forever.
2: Wow. Okay, we've moved to weddings now, but I was dating a guy once who said, well, I'm going to have to be late to your wedding, to his brother, where he was best man, because he goes, you've booked the wedding on a Saturday and you know I play local footy. I said, are you joking? You can't be late to your own brother's wedding when you're in the bridal party. And he went, why'd he book it on a Saturday? I said, sorry, but
1: that's
2: the day.
1: It's all about you, is it, mate? All about you.
2: I couldn't believe it. And that's just a wedding. Birth of child, that's unmissable.
1: Yeah, what did you miss the birth for? Or we will open it up to, hey, what would you miss it for?
2: What would you miss it for? Maybe you would like to pile on for an invitation to the grotto.
1: 13 10 60 or 0488881069. That's the text line. We've got $500 to Casey's Toys to make up for you wanting to miss it.
2: It's my third kid. I can miss that one.
1: Who cares? I've seen it before.
0: Carrie and Tommy.
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0: Carrie and Tommy love to cover the important stuff.
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1: You were talking about an invitation to the Playboy Mansion.
2: A hypothetical one, by the way.
1: Hypothetical.
2: I was just saying I would go. And my partner Lucy
1: just
2: was like,
1: curiosity.
2: You're a pig, mate. I'm like, oh, excuse me.
1: You are a pig.
2: Well, tell me something we don't know, all right? At least insult me with something new. You just keep rolling out.
1: More creative.
2: Yeah, keep rolling out the pig gear.
1: And you're friends with pigs because your mate texts you being like, I would miss the birth of my first child.
2: Yeah.
1: He's not the only one. Jack has texted us 0488881069. If England are going to the World Cup final, I'm skipping everything.
2: Yeah, it's coming home.
1: To cheer them on.
2: It's going home. It's going home.
1: Shani texted us saying, my dad missed the birth of his first son for a cup of tea. I said, what do you mean, Shani? Apparently the birth was taking so long. He was like, I'm going to go home for a bit. Made a cup of tea.
2: Idiot.
1: Boop. The sun comes.
2: Man, my old man would do that. That's something Richard would do.
1: And then how's this? I'll leave this person anonymous.
2: Oh, you don't have to.
1: Well, they didn't give me their name,
2: okay.
1: Firstly.
2: All right.
1: My sister's then partner missed the birth of their daughter because he was too busy getting busy with her friend.
2: Oh, okay.
1: I said, how did they find out? Mum went to go look for him.
2: Because baby was being born. I'll go find him. He's missing. But really, he was just getting down. He was just getting down with the get down.
1: So there are multiple reasons why people have missed the birth already. Let's go to Riley. Good morning.
2: Hey, Riley.
3: Hey, guys. How are you?
1: Yeah, good, babe. We're talking about missing the birth. What happened for you?
3: Yeah, so it was my best friend, actually, 8 years ago. She decided to go for a Kmart trip while I was halfway through labour and missed the worst part of everything. And I'm actually due to give birth again in a couple of weeks, and she is banned.
1: She's banned.
2: Yeah, ban her.
1: You are not my support person ever again.
2: She's on the ban list for sure.
1: Thank you, Riley. I mean, when Kmart calls.
2: Oh, we need a $9 toaster, quickly. Forget the kid.
1: What's the baby going to eat?
2: We need to have some crumpets. Hey, Nicole.
4: Good morning, team. How are we?
2: Good.
1: Yeah, good, babe. I like this. You were the baby in the scenario. What happened with Dad?
4: Oh, look, I've actually got a double whammy. So my dad was busy playing golf. Dad doesn't miss golf for anything.
2: Okay.
1: So obviously your mum, went into labour and is calling him and he was like, sorry, I'm only on the seventh hole.
4: Yeah, just doesn't come home for nothing on a golf day. Not happening.
1: Wow. Are you the first of your siblings? Are you a...
2: Wowee.
4: Yeah, see, I'm the third last child.
1: Third.
2: Who cares?
1: Okay,
2: yeah, yes. Who cares? You know what? I mean, I respect your old man. He should do a masterclass, a TED Talk on boundaries. You know, he's got his own boundaries.
1: Commitment.
2: He's got his own boundaries there, Nicole. He just goes, you know what? I've told you. I don't care what it is. I'm doing golf.
1: Zach, good morning to you.
5: Good morning, guys.
1: Zach, did you miss the birth or were you the baby in the scenario?
5: Look, I nearly missed the birth. So I was at the front row of a Red Hot Chili Peppers concert and my wife messaged me to let me know that contractions were 4 minutes apart. I just said to her, look, just hold on. Let me know if it gets any worse. I'll get there as soon as I can. I got the concert and I got the birth, but I nearly missed it.
1: Oh my God. Why? You would never live that down.
2: What do you mean the baby's coming? Flea's going sick. I can't leave now.
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0: gave you a share in $100,000.
1: Oh my God, I'm losing my mind.
2: Thank you so much.
3: That's insane.
1: I'm shaking. Oh my God. Oh my God.
0: And if you thought
4: that was big cash, you're not going to want to miss what we've planned next.
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6: Hey, it's Laura Petgrew. The number of Queenslanders struggling to pay their power bills has surged over the past year. New figures show almost 41,000 people were on electricity hardship plans at the end of March, up more than 16,000 in 12 months. A Mackay nurse is on a mission to improve care for men living with prostate cancer. 121 local men are diagnosed each year, and Louise Jackson says they face a significantly higher risk of dying from the disease than patients in major cities. After winning a scholarship, the nurse intends to expand telehealth models in the region. And music lovers will flock to the Airlie Beach foreshore tomorrow for the Between the Tides Music Festival. Sydney band Boy and Bear will headline. And to the Host Plus Cup, the Mackay Cutters will have a home advantage in tomorrow's clash against the Devils. We are in 7th, well ahead of the Norths in 13th, but it's a different story in the women's comp with the Cutters 2 spots behind the Devils on the ladder.
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7: Hey, I'm Michaela Savage. The eSafety Commissioner is concerned about mainstream social media platforms fighting for the right and ability to distribute and monetize gory content. Julian McGrant has fronted the Royal Commission on Anti-Semitism and Social Cohesion. Block 3 of public hearings continues today. One of the main focus points is the spread of anti-Semitic content online. A teenager has been charged with murder after a 15-year-old boy was fatally stabbed. He was found injured outside a medical centre in Melbourne on Wednesday night. The 16-year-old is due in a children's court at a later date. And the death toll in Venezuela has tragically climbed past 2,200, 8 days on from the 2 earthquakes causing widespread devastation. A man has been rescued alive from the rubble of a collapsed shopping centre. The security guard was first located on Sunday, with teams delivering him supplies for several days until they were finally able to free him.
8: Every load of laundry is a fresh start. 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
5: This is HIT weather.
10: Today in Mackay, fine with a top of 25. Tonight, down to 15. And tomorrow, mostly fine with a high of 24. 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
0: Anything could happen. Most of it probably will.
3: Jess, I am a little woo-woo.
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0: Rowan.
5: I'm just being honest. Honesty is my best policy.

0: Hey, Jess.
1: Good morning, team. What a pleasure to be waking up with you.
0: What a lovely pleasure.
1: It's a big day for big your day. Pals, Jess and Rowan, yesterday.
0: And then I woke up really blocked and thick in the face, and I realised it's all the dust in the air from the new aircon.
1: I know, not from the sweat and skin cells we inhaled at High Rocks yesterday. It's from your new aircon, which we all were very excited about, but it's congested, me boy.
0: It could have been the snack pack on the way down and the Hungry Jack's on the way back. Who knows? We'll never know. I'll blame the dust.
1: Blame the dust.
0: Blame the dust, bro.
1: The chicken and the lamb are our friends.
0: Oh, the chicken and the lamb. Yeah, we went to High Rocks yesterday to have a bit of a look, support Jess's husband. Oh, it was so fun.
1: I just wanted on the record, Rowan Maxwell Edwards not sleeping with any competitors and still quite the journey.
0: Well, not that she knows. Am I right, guys?
1: True. I did a little day in the life. I posted it this morning, you know, with timestamps and everything.
0: Yes, yes, yes.
1: And just reflecting, you know, you're in obviously half my day. Just reflecting. My boy.
0: Steps up when he needs to, baby.
1: Steps up. You've got a lot of credits in the bank, babe.
0: Steps up when he needs to. Hides when he can.
1: Whatever.
0: You know what I'm saying?
1: Whatever favours you want to call in, you have got credits in the bank.
0: Easy. Easy.
1: And I know it's not a tit-for-tat thing, but I'm just saying, you've got a lot of goodwill circulating around you.
0: Well, I was saying to Jess, it's quite self-serving anyway, because I thought it'd be fun, and I wanted to see it, and I did want to see how homoerotic it was. Like, I thought, this is the straight man Mardi Gras. Actually, it wasn't that gay.
1: I didn't see one feather boa. And until one dude dressed up as Ken from the Barbie movie, and his partner or sister, whoever he was racing, was dressed up as Barbie. Didn't the cameras love them following them around all day?
0: Oh, bro, absolutely.
1: But yeah, no, it was just pure grit, determination,
0: really
1: skill,
0: impressive.
1: Effort. I'm in awe. I'm not inspired to do it, but I am in awe.
0: No, we will talk more about that
1: yeah.
0: a little bit later. It's funny, though, as we were watching, Jess and I did probably turn to each other about 9 times going,
1: any interest?
0: Ah, you just got to want it.
1: And we don't want it.
0: We just don't want it. Our High Rocks is like 3:30, like late lunch. There might be some wine and
1: you're not wrong.
0: And we've got canapes.
1: We got a long lunch on today. We're taking out some new friends for lunch.
0: That's our High Rocks. And you know what? We're world champs.
1: No one's better than us.
0: No one's better than us.
1: Oh, okay, these fit boys and girls can do the sled push and pull, but Jess and Rowan, load me up with double Bloody Marys.
0: Totally.
1: Let's go.
0: 2 of these every 15 minutes. Keep them coming.
1: I don't want to have to ask.
0: Shy Guy, good morning. How are
2: morning.
0: You?
2: Morning. Good, thank you.
0: Executive producer Shy Guy in the chair.
1: Just steering this big old ship.
0: He's our man in the chair.
2: Yep.
1: What about our lady in the bleachers?
0: Hello to you, Babs.
3: Good morning.
1: How you feeling for a Friday?
3: Pretty good.
1: Excellent.
0: That's good. Great to hear it. Anyway, big show, guys. I'm delirious. It's been a really weird week for me.
1: It's been up and down, hasn't it?
0: Yeah, it's been up and down. I'm really looking forward to finishing the show. Because my face hurts.
1: What can you feel? Your sinuses.
0: It's all in here.
1: Oh, no. You got to do a Bushman's at some point. Would that help?
0: Because my nasal canals are so swollen anyway.
1: Oh.
0: It doesn't really come out like that. Jealous in school when people could just go bang and all go.
1: Yeah. If I get Babs in here to massage you.
0: Yeah.
1: Cavities.
0: Babs, easy massage or something.
3: Is that a part of my job?
0: Yep.
1: Aren't you like an all-rounder?
3: Am I?
0: Yeah.
1: I think that's what we pitched for when we asked for your pay rise.
0: Yeah.
3: Right,
1: she goes above and beyond.
0: I said, I don't even know this chick, but I'm sure she'll do something nice to me once.
3: Yeah, okay, that's fine. I can come in and do that if I really
1: Yeah, but drop the attitude. He doesn't want it if you're going to come in with an attitude.
0: And the only way it works is that if it starts, it's kinesiology, so you got to do it's my feet.
1: Oh, okay.
0: Oh,
1: okay.
3: Yuck. No, I'm not doing that.
0: Come on, Jess.
1: Well, kinesiology, I don't think they actually touch you, though. Isn't that just where they run their hands over you? No, it's like Reiki.
0: That's Reiki, bro.
1: You're thinking of Reiki.
0: You talk about Reiki.
1: That's Shy Guy's domain.
0: Yeah. The kinesiology is like, this is like the pad underneath your third toe is connected to your shoulder.
1: My best mate does energy healing. You want me to get Mel up here?
0: Oh, I knew you.
1: She cleansed my pelvic bowl.
0: Whoa, how?
1: When I was struggling to get pregnant.
0: Cleansed your
1: pelvic? She cleansed my pelvic bowl. I'll get her up here to cleanse your sinuses. Like she doesn't even touch you.
0: She'll leave a doctor to do that, mate.
1: She might actually do it over the phone.
0: Oh, my God. That'd be pretty fun.
1: I'll DM her.
0: Guys,
1: she's not a morning person.
0: We have an amazing prize today, $500 to Casey's Toys for being the contributor of the week, caller of the week.
1: texter of the week, DMer of the week.
0: You give us the best one, $500 to Casey's Toys. We'll award that at the end of the show today.
1: Mm-hmm.
0: An Alpha Bucks twice, once at 7, once at 8.
1: We had a ripper run yesterday. We had like a 9 and an 8, was it?
0: Yes.
1: Come on. How are your loins? Are your loins pointing towards success today?
0: I think we had an 8 and a 7.
1: Was it 8 and a 7?
0: Otherwise, we would have done redemption.
1: Oh, you're so right. You're so right.
0: And
1: we're flirting with it.
0: The lovely lady at 8 kind of gave up. Just was like, I don't know anymore. And then I reckon, and we asked her the questions after, she would have got them.
1: Don't throw in the towel.
0: Nah.
1: You've got nothing to lose. You're already coming in it with zero.
0: Nothing to lose.
1: So
0: guys,
1: you may as well go hell for leather.
0: Amen. Guys, next we have an unbelievable hack for more luggage on the planes.
1: Rowan said, I hate a hack, but this.
0: I hate a hack.
1: This I can get around.
0: But listen, if you get one over Jetstar, I'm all for it. I've got a vendetta. We'll do that next. This is Jess and Rowan.

0: Jesse Rowan.
1: 8 minutes past six. Good morning. Fellas, next we're going to tell you what the women are secretly noticing about us. And it might help you out. If you're single, you're looking to mingle, I'll help you out.
2: Oh, that's a great way to look at this.
1: See, that's what I got to do. It's like, that. We call that a hook. So basically, we're trying to hook you on a bit later.
2: Yeah, that's nice.
1: So like...
2: I meant more, that's a great way for men...
1: Oh, you weren't complimenting my craft.
2: I always compliment your craft.
1: Thanks, babe.
2: But classic, you know, you're so good at it, and I've gotten lazy with my compliments.
1: It's all right.
2: Even though you're the best, I think it's still nice to hear it.
1: We were talking about it off air, and Jess just went, bulge. That's what I noticed. See what I'm saying, fellas?
2: Well, I know that'll be number one. Everyone knows that'll be number one. What are the other nine things we notice that you're not even realising?
1: Smile. We'll talk about that.
2: Ah, not smile, but teeth. Yeah, just stop giving it away.
1: No, you got to get them in. They go, oh, what else?
2: We'll just do it now. I don't have the sheet.
1: I don't have the sheet either. I do have a sheet for Jetstar, Passengers Bazaar, McDonald's, Loophole, to avoid a $60 fee. And I'll be honest with Jetstar, I feel like they want you to have the $60 fee.
2: Oh, absolutely.
1: They're trying to get you with the $60.
2: If they're only charging you $29 to get to Hong Kong,
1: yeah.
2: Well, then they're going to try and make up their money elsewhere.
1: I actually think the closest thing to prison, feeling like I'm a prisoner, is when you got to go to the gate and they've got a scale there and those tags. Oh, come here.
2: You know I'm a teacher's pet. Oh. You know I'm a people pleaser. You know I've weighed the bag furious. 15 times and I'm at the airport 3 hours early. But when I see that lady, and it's always they make the chicks do it, in her orange power suit, I've never seen a man on those scales.
1: I haven't either.
2: Wheeling that thing down the queue. Oh, my gosh. And you've got the tiniest little purse, but you go, she's going to add that. She's going to add that to my backpack.
1: Yep, yep.
2: My big Stanley water bottle. She's going to add that.
1: You're going to add it.
2: I hate it.
1: Not on Virgin.
2: It's
1: not on Qantas.
2: It's un-Australian.
1: You can take 20 kilos in your bag on Qantas, no worries. Let's do it. But Jetstar, heaven forbid I've got an extra apple.
2: Heaven forbid you chose to bring your chunky belt.
1: This bloke, Hayden, one of the great hacks. Some people just think different.
2: They do.
1: Some people just think different. They built different.
2: Yeah.
1: This guy may be built like a tank because he got some McDonald's, went and got some Mackies, pumped it, and thought, you know what? I know I'm over. He saw the weight scale.
2: He saw the woman in the orange suit.
1: He saw that. It's not her fault. Sorry. I was about to blame her. She's doing her job. Probably the asshole men in the office.
2: Yeah.
1: How do I give them $50? I mean, people who are trying to save money anyway.
2: Walk around with the scales.
1: Oh, I hate them. He said, you know what? I got this takeaway bag. Why don't I put some of my heavy stuff in the takeaway bag and I'll walk it on the plane like it's my Big Mac meal? Oh.
2: Because that doesn't get weight, does it? If you're bringing food on, that's just your snacks. That can't count towards luggage because you're going to consume it anyway.
1: Yeah.
2: It's not taking up the space in the overhead little locker.
1: Bingo. He said if they see McDonald's bag, they're like, well, he's clearly come to the airport with their 7 kilos, but he's also gone and got McDonald's.
2: He's just pumping money into the airport economy.
1: He's banging on that he thinks it's bluffing, basically. He goes,
2: yeah.
1: Oh, they're just going to think it's Mackey's.
2: Do we know what Hayden in particular put in that bag? Because you know you see those videos of ladies wearing about 15 layers of clothing. They've got two pairs of pants on, three tops, a jumper, a jacket, scarf, beanie, and that's how they waddle on extra luggage. What sort of things were Hayden?
1: It doesn't say what.
2: Doesn't specify.
1: What he put in there.
2: Okay.
1: But when he said he didn't set out to cheat the system when he bought his McDonald's, but then he had a thought, and you know what, I'm going to cheat
2: them. Sometimes the universe gives you the light bulb moment.
1: But then, it goes on this and says, Hayden also said putting on extra clothes like jumpers is a good way to get around weight limits. Okay.
2: Yeah, we know
1: right,
2: that
1: well,
2: one,
1: you
2: Hayden.
1: Know that, bro.
2: We
1: you're
2: know
1: not,
2: that
1: you're
2: one.
1: Not the expert.
2: Don't
1: you
2: jump
1: just
2: on
1: did the smart McDonald's
2: yeah,
1: thing.
2: Yeah, we've been doing that since the dawn of time.
1: We've been doing
2: the
1: that.
2: McDonald's thing, though, that's fantastic. You're a tech boy, Rowan.
1: Yeah.
2: I mean, the amount of tech you bought to Hyrox yesterday.
1: Oh, and I used
2: when you
1: 10%
2: travel,
1: of it.
2: I imagine there's even more. That could be a good way to get around it.
1: But imagine you put your headphones and your MacBook Pro in your takeaway bag.
2: Yep.
1: You put it down. Maybe a cleaner comes past and wants to throw it away.
2: Oopsies. Oh, that's dangerous. Okay, that's a good note. Do not put down the bag you're using as the take as the hack.
1: If you go over the 7 kilos for the carry-on, they go, here you go, and hand you an FPOS for $60.
2: Yep. 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The worst.
1: But you are allowed, you're welcome to bring your own food and some drinks on board.
2: Yeah, I don't think you can bring hot drinks, but if you had a large, thick shake, I could get my whole makeup kit in there, I reckon.
1: You could for sure get a, large cup.
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1: And put whatever heavy stuff you wanted 100% in the cup.
2: My jewellery always weighs a little bit. Put that in the cup.
1: Well, you just wear that, though, wouldn't you?
2: 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Well, it depends how many days I'm going. There's options for jewellery.
1: How much jewellery you bring?
2: I've got a bit of jewellery.
1: Solid gold?
2: I like to have options. Hello, I'm ethnic. Of course it's solid gold. Wake up with
0: Justin Rowan. 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

0: the move. Jess and Rowan, good morning. 22 minutes past six. We will wrap up the best parts of the... I mean, the whole show is good all the time from 6 to 9. Wham, bam, thank you, man. But we get the best of the best bits. We play them back in the producer's diary. Shy Guy and Babs scheme together. They make the diary.
1: That's right. They flick through their fluffy diaries that are voice-coded.
0: Yep.
1: God, I like this. I like that too. All right, we'll put that in there.
0: Just after 6:30, guys.
1: That's right. But right now, Rowan, you know, we go through a lot of topical content on this program.
0: Mm.
1: Executive producer Shy Guy and producer Babs just scouring for the latest and greatest so we can bring it to you. Now, sometimes the sheets land in front of me and I go, I'll use that one line.
0: Yeah.
1: And, you know, sort of just pivot the rest.
0: Yeah, make it up.
1: Never in my days have I highlighted the whole sheet.
0: Everything.
1: This is the most spot-on summation of what women secretly notice about men in the first 10 seconds. This is spot on, and I didn't even realize it was spot on. I'm just reading it going, yeah. Rowan, as a heterosexual man, tell me if you've ever considered any of these when meeting a new lady, all right? This is for the dating scene for my single friends, all right?
0: And heterosexual.
1: What women secretly notice about men in the first 10 seconds. First one, your posture.
0: Ooh,
1: have you ever
0: posture.
1: Considered nah. We are judging your posture?
0: Nope.
1: That is, oh my God, that's bang on. How many times has our gorgeous single producer Babs posture checked us? Because she is noticing this sort of stuff.
0: Oh, it's hitting on me. I knew it.
1: Yeah. She wants you to stand up a bit straighter because you're hotter if you're standing up a little bit straighter.
0: I get it.
1: You'll like this one. Something women secretly notice about men in the first 10 seconds, the state of your footwear. Not necessarily the brand of shoe. We're not all vain cows. We're just talking about the state of your shoes. A well-kept clean shoe demonstrates that a man values his appearance because he considers every part of his life. I would argue, though, if you are in your work get-up, you're clearly a tradesperson.
0: Well,
1: that's different.
0: That's appealing to a different audience, though. Maybe you are looking for a trade, so that's fine.
1: You're looking for a bit of dirt under the fingernail.
0: Yeah, I bet.
1: How you handle your hands. So we've just met. We're going to walk to the restaurant you've picked.
0: I'm 0 from 3.
1: Are you fidgeting? Are you putting your hands in your pockets? Are you picking your nails? Are you biting your nails?
0: Mm.
1: Calm hands indicate a peaceful mind.
0: Maybe. Who knows?
1: This is something I know you've considered. You'll get 1 from 4 here. Your scent. Your signature fragrance.
0: You gotta chuck something on, guys.
1: Overpowering cologne creates danger signals, whilst a mild fresh laundry or subtle soap demonstrates excellent personal hygiene.
0: Oh, I bought a new cologne a couple weekends ago at a market, and I...
1: At a market?
0: And I'm still figuring out how to... Yeah, they make it. They make themselves as awesome.
1: Oh, some sort of organic situation.
0: Yeah. Nice. They said don't have it in the bathroom because the steam may oxidize. Oh, it was so hectic.
1: Do you have to keep it in the fridge?
0: It's just in the bedroom.
1: Okay, sure. Dark, not subject to natural light.
0: Totally. It's a little dark there. And I was like, I'm still figuring out the dosage.
1: Okay.
0: It's a toughie.
1: You can't do the same as your Sauvage with your organic spritzer.
0: My Santal.
1: The fit of your fabric. Again, this is not about labels, designer stuff, how much you've spent. A shirt that fits well, regardless of the brand, shows that you know who you are.
0: That
1: one's hard, though, because I would argue in the modern day, the oversized look is very in. So the fit of a shirt, it's kind of... it's not like there's tailored stuff anymore, unless we're talking formal wear or suits.
0: Yeah, but then that just lends itself to style. Is it just everything's oversized, or like are your jeans just so big for you you look stupid?
1: Yes, 100%. Like, but then who am I to judge? Because boyfriend jeans have been in fashion for women for ages. I can't judge you having a slouch and showing me your boxer shorts under when I'm wearing the bloody... I still wear my maternity jeans sometimes.
0: Hey, let it happen, baby.
1: Who am I to judge? And finally, what women secretly notice about men in the first 10 seconds, I bet you've never considered.
0: Bulge.
1: Well, I added that one in pen. But this one, your initial micro expression.
0: What's micro?
1: The first eye contact creates a micro expression. You think we miss it? We don't. Shows a genuine interest through subtle eyebrow movements. You ever thought about what your eyebrows are doing there on your face? I bet you haven't.
0: Don't worry about it.
1: We're noticing.
0: Don't worry about it.
1: The body shows interest to another person through physical movements which demonstrate the present moment. Your eyebrows tell a story.
0: Really?
1: In the first 10 seconds, allegedly. So, fellas, if you're looking to jag a lady, you make sure you're conscious of your smell, your fit, and your eyebrows.
0: I think every
1: and
0: time.
1: And your bulge.
0: That's just tragic anyway.
2: 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Send us a text. 0488 881069. 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We just gave you a share in $100,000.
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14: Hey there, it's Laura Petchgrew. The number of Queenslanders struggling to pay their electricity bills has jumped sharply in the past year. New Australian Energy Regulator figures show more than 40,000 people were on hardship plans at March 30, up from just over 18,000 when the LNP came to power. A Mackay nurse plans to use a scholarship to help men living with prostate cancer. 121 locals are diagnosed every year, and Louise Jackson says they face a significantly higher risk of dying from the disease than patients in major cities. She plans on expanding telehealth models in the region. And the Airlie Beach foreshore will come alive tomorrow for the Between the Tides Music Festival. Sydney band Boy and Bear will headline. To sport, back on home soil for the Mackay Cutters. Both the men and women will take on the Devils tomorrow. The men are well ahead of the Norths on the ladder, but it's a different story in the women's comp. They'll go in as the underdogs.
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16: Hey, I'm Michaela Savage. Four teenagers have been charged over a violent home invasion. A 23-year-old man's hand was cut off during the ordeal in Sydney's southwest last month. The teens are all due to appear in a children's court today. Block 3 of hearings as part of the Royal Commission on Anti-Semitism and Social Cohesion continue today. Yesterday, the eSafety Commissioner said the watchdogs found it tricky to get social media platforms to remove harmful content, revealing she's concerned about them fighting for the right to distribute and monetize gory content. A record year for the National Debt Helpline, with 183,000 Aussies reaching out for assistance over the past 12 months. That's more than ever before, up 9% from the previous financial year. year. Top reasons for getting in touch were mortgages, credit cards, personal loans, utilities, and ATO debt. Most callers experiencing overlapping issues. And another early start for Socceroos fans tomorrow with Australia taking on Egypt in Dallas early in the morning.
17: Did you know that diabetes is Australia's fastest growing chronic condition? Over 300 Australians are diagnosed with the condition every day. 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
16: A worrying sign for New South Wales. A rolled ankle at training has landed Ethan Strange in a moon boot. It's understood Blues coach Laurie Daly will give Strange a couple of days to recover before making a decision on his availability for Wednesday's Origin decider. And the Sharks have lost the NRLW season opener overnight, going down to the Knights 18-4. Cronulla coach Tony Herman says they weren't on their game for the full 70 minutes.
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20: Today in Mackay, fine with a top of 25. Tonight, down to 15. And tomorrow, mostly fine with a high of 24. 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
27: Make sure you're following us, Jess and Rowan, on the socials, because if you miss anything on air, we'll obviously put some of our favourite bits on our Instagram page. Now, Rowan, a highlight this week has been you attempting and succeeding to break a Guinness World Record.
26: It was
27: only put to you the morning of to break the world's loudest person record.
26: Yelled so hard that I put in an incident report form as to my workplace health and safety.
27: Hemorrhaged his vocal cords.
26: I feel much better though.
27: The record was only recently acquired by a Canberran man by the name of Joseph. Registering at 122 decibels, you clocked, on the iPhone app decibel reader at 125.
26: That's pretty good.
27: Lord Joseph Town Crier.
26: Oh, did he message?
27: The Canberran man has commented on our post.
28: Oh, here we go.
29: That's not right. That's just with an iPhone.
27: No, he's quite gracious.
26: Oh, good one.
27: However, got a little bit of shade.
26: Can you ask if he's Cameronese?
27: Might need to get you to do it in the correct situation, but that was good.
26: Thank you.
27: He's nervous.
26: He
27: knows. He knows the record. He's only had it for a week, and you've stolen it already.
26: He's going home and tell his kids, like, no, but see, he didn't do it right.
27: Yeah, he's saying you didn't do it right.
26: It's okay.
27: But we have an application submitted to Guinness.
26: We'll just wait and see.
27: And, hey, I'm sure, Rowan, if he wants us to recreate game day scenario, you will.
26: Oh, we can. We got plenty of.
27: If you
26: vocal
27: could do that with zero notice,
26: zero notice.
27: Imagine what you could do if we got you set up properly. So, Lord Joseph, just be—he's quaking in his boots. He's quaking. I can feel the quake.
26: I mean, he might be like me though. I wouldn't say that I did break the record.
27: Yes.
26: And then someone else broke it. I think I'd be okay with someone else breaking it because I'd have the certificate. I'd be like, I was once the world's loudest person. Once. Am now's cooler.
27: We could have a little tit for tat, almost auction scenario. You get the official word from Guinness. Maybe Lord Joseph will go again.
26: Maybe.
27: And we'll just have a little volley.
26: Maybe.
27: To one of you bust your vocal cords completely.
26: Yeah. What is he? Does he? You said it was at a Canberra radio station, didn't you?
27: At the time of doing the audio recording.
26: But he's not a radio guy.
27: No. He was just brought into the, I'm assuming for the soundproof and the audio capabilities. Yeah. No, he's the town crier.
26: Oh, they still get down with the town criers in Canberra.
27: I'm not sure if that's a salary position, but he's leaning into it. It's in his handle. So thank you, Lord Joseph. I'm going to say damn fighting words.
26: Damn,
27: you're going to fire up
26: words.
27: Me, boy. We'll go again.
26: Hell yeah. I'd say my voice went straight away. But luckily, I was at home. Didn't have to talk to anyone. Vocal rest.
27: Exactly. It's important.
26: Next, guys, we'll wrap up the week that was with the producer's diary. The best bits of the week. This is BB Rexha. Jess and Rowan, good morning.

0: wrap up the week that was, the best bits of the week with the Producer's Diary.
1: Happy Friday. 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
2: 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Even reading it, I still can't compute it.
1: Or say it.
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1: The FIFA World Cup is the biggest sporting event in the world right now, and we are doing our best to bring you the latest. But on Monday, the wheels really fell off the wagon.
4: There is a Brazilian spiritualist named Vo Bahana. Bahania, I know I'm getting that wrong, just go with me. She says, do not go to the stadium in Miami on June 24, 2026.
2: June 24th passed.
4: I think we've passed, so there's been no aliens. Hang on, is this an old story? Well, hang on.
1: No, the article was published.
2: Did it keep getting bumped on our board? Should we have done this story two days ago? Night.
4: Hang on. So was there... Hang on. All right. I was so excited for this story.
2: So was I. And you
4: said
2: the
4: date. I'm so excited for this story.
2: Oh, no.
1: Well, did it happen?
4: No, I don't know. You tell me.
2: Did Vo Bahana say on the 24th, on, or is she on. Saying don't go on the 24th?
4: It looks like a direct quote, but I think we all may have mucked this up here. And it may have been from the 24th, not the 24th.
2: Yeah, yeah.
4: There will be an alien invasion sometime in the next day or two, whenever Brazil and Scotland are playing. Two saucepans above the bloody stadium.
2: Saucers.
4: You know, they're flying saucepans.
3: We heard about a Canberra local named Joe, who recently was crowned the world's loudest man.
1: It got us thinking, we know someone loud. So we got Rowan to give it a crack.
2: To beat the decibels that were clocked as the loudest at 122.4,
4: whoa.
2: Joseph yelled a single word, Rowan. He yelled, now.
4: I'm just walking away from the mic, guys.
2: Smart.
4: Now! That got to 125.
2: Did that say 125?
1: No, it didn't. It 119.
4: Really?
2: Dude, you are 3 off.
1: But also, I just want to point out, they're using specialist equipment. We're using an iPhone.
5: I don't know if I'd like to have the Guinness World Record of world's loudest death after all the shit I've given people over the years for being rude to me.
3: Turns out, after we had a look at the footage, Rowan did register at 125 decibels, meaning he smashed Joe's record.
1: Yeah, Rowan broke Joe's record and he also broke his own voice, which led to a call from our HR department.
2: Hang on a minute. She called you on the phone after you've put in a report about
4: hemorrhaging
2: your voice. That feels like an oversight from People and Culture. Text him.
4: That's so, email. So embarrassing. What was the nature of injury? I yelled on air, now voice hurts. Like, it was so dumb. And then I'm going through my emails. There's now all these lodged claims. But, like, Rowan is like, blah, blah, blah, blah, blah. And I was like,
2: oh,
4: wow. Maybe I could pretend to have no voice.
2: Oh.
4: No, never.
2: No, you would never, because you love this job.
4: I was
2: and
4: also...
2: And you clearly find it.
4: My father, the old speech and drama teacher, does not get angry. He called me yesterday. And he was like, you have one job. It's talk. What's wrong with you?
2: Oh, no.
4: It's like, shut up.
2: And you should probably have some vocal rest.
4: But then I was really embarrassed. I thought, well, I actually want to break this record. I wish to attempt again. The risk assessment, what is that going to say?
2: Are they going to let you do it? We don't ask for permission. We ask for forgiveness on this show.
4: Okay, well, if I can't speak, I'd ask for some money or something. Yeah, no problem.
3: I caught Producer Shy Guy liking Hailey Bieber's Skims campaign on Instagram. And didn't he fire up when I confronted him about it?
2: Skim posted more photos of Hailey's. I'm not seeing a lot of
1: them. Oh, one of those long ones. Yeah, nice.
2: Is Babs's mic on? Because we're seeing a lot of faces.
4: You're
2: from
4: Babs. Unbelievable.
2: I want some audible sounds.
3: That's disgusting.
1: No, it's not. Hey, how many times a day you have shirtless photos of Robert Irwin on your desk, and how many times a day does an NRL player come on the screen and go, oh, that's the love.
4: Pretty privilege. Pretty privilege.
1: Do I say anything?
4: Again.
1: You have a life-size cutout of Robert Irwin.
3: That's not
2: shirtless.
3: What I sound
2: wild.
3: Like. I say he's the love of my life, and I go, oh, yeah, that's a long one. That's nice.
1: No, what about... Jess's husband, Angus, has been training hard for High Rocks, which is this huge fitness event in the city. Jess and Rowan both went off to support him, bringing their skills together to cheer on Gussie. We also made a hell of a track.
2: I bought glitter pens and paint pens, and we could work on some sort of punny, funny sign.
4: Yeah. What's yours going to say? What's your sign going to say?
2: Well, someone said you could write on your chest, go Gus or go bust.
4: Yeah.
2: But that might distract others.
4: Can't be distracting.
2: So maybe on my sign, I can still write that and draw some boobs.
4: Wouldn't it be great if we did a theme song?

0: Well, that's it for another week with Jess and Rowan.
1: Before we get out of here, remember, a horse and a pony are two different animals, which the guys discovered in real time after we told you about a horse named Miles who was living in an apartment building.
2: Miles is only 16 kilograms now.
3: So we'll get to
2: the
3: like
2: horse.
3: 400 kilos, I think. Wouldn't he? How big's a horse?
2: Is a, hang on, wait, am I getting myself confused? A pony's not a baby horse. Pony's its own creature, isn't it?
3: Wait, everyone shut up. That's what I thought.
2: Yeah, now my brain.
3: Shy guy.
2: A pony is its own thing. Oh.
1: A pony is not a baby.
2: It's not. That's a foal.
1: A pony is a fully
4: grown. Oh, bro.
1: Fully grown.
2: Oh, that's why I thought this was. How could neighbours not mind? She's going to end up with a horse.
3: I take everything I said back.
2: Is a pony going to stay that little shy guy?
1: It will get slightly bigger, but yeah, it's not as big as a horse.
5: I hate anyone that ever had a pony when they were growing up.
6: I had a pony.
1: We'll see you next week.
2: Bye.
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0: $5 to do that next. And at 8 o'clock if you miss it. Guys, if you get a 9, we do redemption round, which means we've got a new sheet. We play straight away. You get 9, try and get 10 for the $10,000. But the best thing to do is just, honestly, get 10 straight away.
1: I don't want to muddy the waters because, yes, that is around the corner and producer Babs sits out on the phones picking up your calls. But if you're calling for Alpha Bucks, can you hang up?
0: Because it's not ready yet.
1: 13, 10, 60. Babs, I'm going to give you a challenge here.
0: Yeah.
1: Have you been to prison? Because I've got questions.
0: Yeah,
1: and I would love to speak to someone who's now out.
0: Yep.
1: Oh, well, they got radio in there.
0: If they're in there, love to hear from
1: them. Can you get 50 cents and call us?
0: Well.
1: 13, 10, 60, have you been to prison?
0: I've got a million questions. We drove past a prison yesterday.
1: And we both just start firing.
0: We're riffing. And I said, you know what? Email executive producer Shy Guy. We need to have a little bit
1: put
0: of a chat.
1: Put on board.
0: Prison rave.
1: Prison rave. 0488881069. Maybe you've been to prison and don't want to call.
0: Yeah, maybe you've got
1: maybe
0: a family member.
1: Yeah.
0: Who's been in prison? We just don't know things about prison. We're not trying to throw down on prisoners.
1: No, I've just...
0: I got so many questions. I know that some of them have Netflix, I think.
1: My only frame of reference are shows like Wentworth.
0: Yeah, and that's not right. I don't think that's right.
1: Orange is the New Black.
0: Mr. Different.
1: What's that one?
0: That's a good one. That's that Aussie drama that was on Binge, I think.
1: Man, the Wentworth and the Australian prison dramas are great, aren't they? Rowan, my first question to you.
0: Yeah.
1: You're in a cell.
0: Yeah.
1: With someone else, you presume.
0: Sharing a cell, I think, yep.
1: You say goodnight to your cellie?
0: Night, mate. Like, we're doing goodnight,
1: mate. Are you doing goodnight in a prison?
0: You wake up, say good morning? What do you do?
1: I don't know. How do you greet say goodbye?
0: What's for breakfast? Is it, like, really nutritious? Would you get better meals in prison than maybe you would out of prison?
1: Do they ask how you want your eggs? Or is it just scrambled?
0: What?
1: In a bain marie.
0: Why are we hearing that you can get Netflix? Can you choose your streaming service?
1: Yeah, I've heard this Disney Plus show, Rivals, is the best. I don't want my girlfriend telling me that and then I can't watch it. Can I get Disney Plus?
0: Yeah, can you get, like, say, get Netflix, but then is Prison Break blocked because they don't want you watching Prison Break?
1: Shawshank, as if they play. You can't see Shawshank Redemption in prison.
0: Are the guards really a bit, really mean, or they become your mates?
1: Oh, you don't want to be mates with them, though. That's a power dynamic. They'd make it better,
0: respect,
1: wouldn't it? Yeah. Both ways. Rowan, something I've pondered for years. It's New Year's Eve. Are they doing a countdown?
0: Oh, that's an unbelievable question. Are they just like, thank God, get me out of here? Like,
1: you're saying Happy New Year?
0: I don't think prisoners are hitting with a Happy New Year.
1: You're saying Merry Christmas? Do they know it's your birthday? We get a coffee brought in when it's our birthday. Beautiful Phoebe on reception. She knows our birthdays. She buys us a coffee.
0: What type of coffee are you getting in prison?
1: On your birthday.
0: Like, if it's too hot, would it be used as a weapon? I saw a weapon you could use once.
1: Only cold brew in prison.
0: Okay.
1: Maybe.
0: That's pretty bougie.
1: I asked if you're calling for Alpha Bucks. Hang up. You're clogging the lines.
0: No Alpha Bucks yet.
1: No Alpha Bucks. Stop it. Melody, I see you. Hang up.
0: 0488881069 as well. If you have any... insight into the prison game.
1: Nikki texted us.
0: Oh, yeah, yeah.
1: My husband went to prison in the early 2010s.
0: Mm-hmm.
1: He was in a cell with another person.
0: Yep.
1: In a 24-hour period, they were only allowed out of their cell for 3 hours a day.
0: Okay.
1: We were able to send him money to buy extra food or supplies. There was no TV.
0: Oh, okay. Right.
1: The only phone calls to be made were when you were allowed.
0: Mm-hmm.
1: Family time, shower, exercise.
0: Okay.
1: Hey, Nikki. Can you ask your husband if he said goodnight to his cellmate?
0: Are they saying goodnight?
1: Say sweet dreams? You're not saying sweet dreams.
0: You can't be saying sweet dreams.
2: I think it depends on what class of prison they're at. So they have different levels.
1: Well, you reckon maximum security, they're not saying goodnight?
2: Like no TV, no privileges.
0: Yeah, no privileges. Oh, you're right.
2: Privileges.
0: You're right.
1: So no countdown, no party popper.
2: And amount of time that you've been in there, sometimes you get a bit more.
0: But if you can see through...
2: Some perks, if you will.
0: Oh, yeah. So if you can see through... I guess the bars to the other cell.
2: Mm.
0: Are you having chats over the hallway?
2: There's one in the Blue Mountains that says it's got Foxtel.
0: Yeah, I heard about this kind of vibe.
2: You can watch, NRL or something.
0: Or
2: Nickelodeon.
0: Is it a bit uncouth to be watching Prison Break? Or Shawshank?
1: Yeah, is that stuff?
0: Do the guards get a bit cluey when you start watching prison shows?
1: Oh, Kayla, I worked in the medical clinic in a prison.
0: Oh, here we go.
1: Oh, I can't answer most of your questions.
0: Oh, what?
1: Kayla, I'm desperate to know about the good night. Prisoners do build rapport with guards.
0: Yeah.
1: While maintaining a level of authority. Thank you, Kayla.
0: You gotta. But are they saying goodnight? Or is it just like...
1: Hello, Nikki, whose husband was in.
0: Hi, Nikki.
1: When he got out, the cellmate rang him to say hello.
0: And goodnight?
1: Bit weird, but presume there was more to the story. Okay, Nikki. Maybe Nikki doesn't know the rest of the
0: story. Nikki, if it's suspect, just don't ask him. Leave him alone about it. It could be triggering.
1: 0488881069. Were you in prison and did you say goodnight to your cellie?
0: What are the pillows like? Are they soft?
1: You know, in a hotel.
0: Because we're humans.
1: I know it's
0: made
1: not.
0: Made a mistake, but it's humans.
1: I know it's not a hotel, but you know, in the fancy hotels, they give you the pillow menu these days.
0: Mate,
1: orthopedic.
0: There's no way they're doing.
1: Rowan.
0: Pillow menus in prison.
1: They're doing gluten free. If you're celiac, can you get GF bread?
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1: So many questions.
0: So little time.
1: I know, because now we've got Alpha Bucks to play.
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5: G'day, bit of traffic. Shakespeare at Milton Street, Sydney Street at Shakespeare Street, Bridge Road, Nebo Road, West Mackay. Clear run for Glenallick, connection road up to Sugarshed Road. Not a bad run as well, up around the golf course on Mackay Buchase Road. It's a little bit slow around Rosewood Drive through Rural View. 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
20: Hey there, it's Laura Pettigrew. The number of Queenslanders struggling to pay their power bills has surged over the past year. New figures show almost 41,000 people were on electricity hardship plans at the end of March, up more than 16,000 in 12 months. The average debt before entering a hardship plan also climbed, rising $700 to almost $1,900. A Mackay nurse plans to use a scholarship to help men living with prostate cancer. 121 locals are diagnosed every year, and Louise Jackson says they face a significantly higher risk of dying from the disease than patients in major cities. She plans on expanding telehealth models in the region. And Sydney band Boy and Bear will headline the Between the Tides Music Festival tomorrow. The volume will turn up at the Airlie Beach foreshore from 2 p.m. To sport, the Mackay Cutters are at home this weekend for their clash against the Devils. The men are well ahead of the Norths on the ladder, but the women will go in as the underdogs.
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22: Morning, I'm Michaela Savage. Police have charged a teenage boy with murder after another teen was fatally stabbed. It happened in Melbourne on Wednesday night. Two other people have been charged with lesser offences, while a 15-year-old boy has been arrested this morning for questioning. After 8 days trapped in the basement of a collapsed shopping centre, a security guard in Venezuela has been freed by rescue crews. Sadly, the death toll is continuing to climb, currently over 2,200 following those devastating twin earthquakes last week. Briefly back home, a record 180,000 people called the National Debt Helpline in the past financial year as Aussies continue to struggle to keep up with the cost of living. And pubs will be open in the early hours of tomorrow morning so we can watch the Socceroos take on Egypt in their World Cup knockout clash, while some diehard Aussie fans have made their way to Dallas for the match.
23: To see Aussies win their first knockout game would be amazing.
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22: The NRLW season has kicked off overnight with the Knights claiming an 18-4 win over the Sharks. Tonight in NRL action, the Panthers host the Rabbitohs. The Mountain Men will be without their Origin stars, while for the Bunnies, Jack Whiten is set to make his return from a broken arm. And Ethan Strange has been spotted in a moon boot after he rolled his ankle at Blues training. Staff are going to monitor his fitness before deciding whether or not to bring in a replacement for the Origin decider next week.
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21: This is Heat Weather.
27: Today in Mackay, fine with a top of 25. Tonight, down to 15. And tomorrow, mostly fine with a high of 24. 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
1: 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Shay, hello to you. How you doing?
2: Good. How are you guys?
1: Good.
4: Shay, we're feeling fantastic for a Friday. There's good energy, good momentum around Alpha Bucks this week. You're going to take it all the way to 10?
2: I feel like I can. I've been playing all morning. Every morning all week.
1: Oh, we get you back.
4: Very good. All righty, what do you want to spend $10,000 on?
2: First thing would be my car repair. My partner reversed into the bushes on our driveway.
4: Oh, no. How much damage can a bush cause? I would think the bush would come off worse than the car.
2: You would think so, but there was a rock there too.
1: Oh, so hit the rock.
4: Hidden rock will get you.
1: Hidden rock will get you.
4: All righty. Well, Shay, we are going to Vowel Town for you. A-E-I-O-U. U is the letter you're working with.
2: Okay, I'll give it a shot.
4: That's all we can ask.
1: That's all you can ask.
4: Your time will start after the first question. You ready to rock?
2: Yeah.
4: Oh, I shouldn't say rock.
5: Don't say
4: are you ready to roll? Your time will start after the first question. Starting with the letter U, we need you to name an instrument.
2: Ukulele.
4: A periodic element.
2: Pass.
4: A three-letter word.
2: Us. Use.
4: A mystical creature.
2: Unicorn.
4: An athlete.
2: Usain Bolt.
4: A country.
2: Uganda.
4: A planet.
2: Uranus.
4: An occupation.
2: Underground mine worker.
4: A noun.
2: You.
4: The kids' movie. Ah, damn it, Shay. Oh, you are clearly very good.
1: Yeah, you can tell you got some pace.
4: Just a couple stumbles.
1: Periodic element. Uranium. Three-letter word. You said us first.
4: Yeah, I've got to take your first answer. I'm sorry.
1: You said it big and quick. Too. What else do we have here? Occupation. I don't know if I say underground.
4: Is that
1: worker.
4: What it says on Seek? I don't know.
1: Oh, on Seek, maybe.
4: No, but a mine infers underground. I don't know if it's in the job title.
1: I don't know
4: what
1: any.
4: Saying.
1: Above ground mine.
2: I'm gonna say yes.
1: Oh, well.
4: Of course you would, Shay.
1: Of course you would, Val. And a noun.
4: You passed it, didn't you? A noun is a thing. You just need to look around the room. Maybe you saw an umbrella.
1: I've got five here for you, Shay.
4: Damn.
2: That was halfway. That's pretty good.
4: Yeah. That's a pass mark.
1: Yeah, we try.
4: Pass mark.
1: All right, thank you. Have a lovely weekend, my dear. Back again, 8 o'clock for $10,000. You want to play, you got to get 10 in a row.
4: It can be done.
1: Can be done, guys.
4: In the history of the world, it has been achieved. Just not this year.
1: Yeah, just not this year for us yet. Back at 8 o'clock, guys. Next. Oh, one of the ripping stories. Nan's mad. Nan's getting everyone in trouble at the nursing home.
4: That's right. Shy guy with one of the great quotes. Jeez, we need to do more with this Nan.
1: Oh.
4: I'm very excited to meet her.
1: Quick, she's running out of time.
4: Sure she looks after herself.
1: Well, you don't know that, mate.
4: I don't.
1: Maybe that's why she's trying to do these things.
4: Oh, mate, legacy.
1: Talk about

0: ick.
1: The biggest ick on the album. I think it says something else.
0: Oh.
1: Amy getting naughty.
0: I love that song.
1: It's a good song.
0: We have got $500 for you to spend at Casey's Toys for our contribution of the week.
1: Yay.
0: Text, DM, call, 131060.
1: Hell yeah.
0: Is your nan a rager?
1: Oh, raging nans.
0: I love this story so much. Let me introduce you to a 96-year-old influencer, Rowan. Oh, her name is Lillian, but she's better known to her, thank you very much, 15 million followers on TikTok.
1: Whoa.
0: As Grandma Droniak. She's an American woman.
1: Sick.
0: Living her best life in a nursing home, doing things like this.
2: Get ready with me. It's my birthday. Today I am 96. I feel like 26. I can't believe I'm still alive. I'm throwing a party tonight. I even invited my ex. I want the drama. I might black out. Who knows?
0: This queen living her best life. She's in the nursing home.
1: Amazing.
0: She's got an iPhone and that's all she needs. She's built this community, not just online, but obviously heaps of mates in the nursing home because the chick's got a personality and a lot of life to live.
1: Amazing.
0: Unfortunately, Rowan, her latest videos detail a very upsetting letter she received from the governing body of the nursing home.
1: I'll let her live.
2: I just got this letter. It says you're getting kicked out if you don't stop the parties. You could read it. Parties are not allowed, and you cannot serve alcohol to other residents. Letter serves as a formal warning.
0: The letter went on to claim security footage showing people leaving Grandma Droniak's room at 1 a.m.
1: Get down.
0: Warn that continued incidents could lead to visitor restrictions or, yes, complete eviction. Do we have more? Is she going on about
1: the
0: letter?
1: The reaction here.
2: I could do what I want. I could party if I want to. My girlfriends are coming over tonight. We're going to drink and gossip. It's not a party, but we do get rowdy. I can't help it. I love to party. You can't stop me.
1: Oh, my God.
0: Paris Hilton has weighed in the comments. You deserve to keep sliving. Sending you 500K Hilton honors points if you want to take the party up to the Hilton. Jersey Shore star Snooki.
1: Oh,
0: remember
1: yeah?
0: Snooki? She chimed in. She said, I'll be your lawyer. We'll sue him. Grandma Droniak went on to explain she pays $12,000 a month.
1: Yeah, she should be allowed to party.
0: That's 140 grand, 144 grand for the year. I think she can have a little sherry with her girlfriends till 1 a.m. if Grandma Droniak wants.
1: It's not even a party. She's just getting the girls around for a gossip.
0: I mean, that's what my book club does. We're just getting around. We never get accused of calling it a party. But Grandma, she's obviously ruffled the wrong feathers.
1: Is there someone in the nursing home that's pretty savvy with the... It's either a grandchild or someone in the nursing home is helping her with the phone and the social media.
0: You don't reckon a 96-year-old can learn how to edit on TikTok?
1: No way. I would love her to be full on with it. No way.
0: Maybe that's the broader question. Is your nan a rager or is she up with the TikTok?
1: My nan comments on everything on Facebook.
0: Yeah?
1: But there's no way she's editing video. No
0: it's
1: way.
0: It's pretty slick. It's pretty bloody slick.
1: So I reckon someone's doing a little
0: bit of because if it was a grandkid, Rowan, the grandkid would be taking the credit. You know what I'm saying? If she had like a 19-year-old hot-to-trot granddaughter, she would be making the content, not letting Nan get 15 million followers. I reckon she's doing it on her own.
1: Bored nursing home employees.
0: Aged care
1: They're
0: workers.
1: They're playing both sides of the fence, and I hate people that do that.
0: Having a good time with Grandma Droniak.
1: 131060. Is your Nan a rager? Why don't you let us know?
0: Has your Nan gotten in trouble at her nursing home?
1: What's she
0: doing? After submission, maybe too many lovers.
1: You know what, at all as well? 0488881069. I would love to know if Nan's just ran through all the blokes at the nursing home.
0: 100%.
1: Oh, I would love
0: all
1: to know
0: all the love
1: that.
0: Affairs.
1: All the love. It's a triangle.
0: No, it's not even. It's an octagon.
1: She playing Bill against Greg. What's going on?
0: With Nan at the centre.
1: Whoa.
0: Bingo just got real feisty.
1: Let that sit however you like. 131060, taking calls next.
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0: We do Friday Bangers next. Every Friday we throw up a couple of songs. You get to pick the one you want. You text Rowan for my song. You text Jess for her song. Nice votes wins. We play that song.
1: You get to decide what plays next on your radio. It's pretty
0: good.
1: Sweet.
0: It's pretty good to me, man.
1: Save our number, because you can use that number to get involved in the show, either 131060 to give us a buzz, or we've got a text line, 0488881069. We're talking about a 96-year-old influencer. She goes by Grandma Droniak.
0: Yep.
1: 15 million followers on TikTok, this woman.
2: I love to party.
1: She's incredible. She's amazing. But she received a letter from the governing body of her nursing home.
0: Yep.
1: You're out, Grandma Droniak. Too many parties, too many late-night rages, and you're not meant to be serving alcohol to your fellow residents.
0: Yep.
1: She goes, I can do what I want. I pay to be here.
0: Yeah.
1: So we want to know, is your nan a rager? Kelly texts us.
0: Yep.
1: She goes, my mum turned 90 in April.
0: Let's go.
1: Fun fact, she's outlived three partners.
0: Let's go.
1: And maybe this is the reason why. Does things like hired a duo to play at her 90th birthday party. She found them, Spank and the Monkey, they were called. Stayed up till 1:30 a.m., outlasted all of us. Loves to go out in the month, see live music, keeps her young.
0: Yeah.
1: Who else? Blaze. My nan, 77 this year. She came to Bad Boys Afloat with me.
0: Oh, what's that?
1: Some of my, I'm assuming it's like maybe one of the Magic Mike shows, but on a boat.
0: On a boat.
1: You reckon it's on a boat?
0: Yeah, I feel like it's a boat
1: Got
0: thing.
1: White girl wasted. And I say, what's her drink of choice? Vodka raspberry.
0: Let's go, babe.
1: Keeps us young.
0: That's how it goes.
1: Keeps us vibrant.
0: How good's that? Hello to you, Katrina.
3: Good morning. How are you guys?
0: Good.
1: Katrina, is your nan a rager?
3: Oh, yeah. She was a rager for sure. She, every morning, she'd be up, Cocoa Pops, Tia Maria or Bailey's mixed in with her milk.
0: Okay.
3: That was her choice of breakfast.
1: When you're starting your day with a Tia Maria, you're doing something right.
0: Yeah, yeah.
3: That's right. That's right. And then... by about 10 or 11, once all the housework was done, she'd be long neck and VB to start the day.
1: Good on her. How old did she live till Katrina?
3: I think she was about almost 80, and her last day, she had to go across to the pub for a beer, and then we took her back to the hospital.
1: Oh, she knew. This will be my last beverage,
0: yes,
1: I know.
0: Yes, what a
1: weapon. Oh, Vale Katrina's name.
0: Vale Katrina.
1: Steph, good morning.
4: Good morning.
1: Steph, we're talking about your nan being a rager. You got one?
4: Oh, she was more of a mean girl, like Regina George.
1: Oh, she's
0: true.
1: Here we go.
0: Give us some examples. Yeah. What do you got there?
4: So I'd go to, she asked me to go to bingo, and I was like, yeah, that'll be great. And then we go to sit down, and at her table, she's like Queen Bee. She's got all the tables set out, and then somebody comes over, and her name's Daryl. And she goes, no, you can't sit here. You can't sit with us. I was like, nan, it's fine. She goes, no, she's a B word. And I was like, oh, okay. She goes, and everyone's business, and she's just annoying. I was like, okay, stop
0: she's
4: it.
0: She's a babe?
4: Yeah, like, no.
0: Oh, sorry.
1: Oh, that B-word.
0: Oh, you scratch the itch. Yes. Yep.
4: And then the next one, she's like, oh, she can't sit with us either because she was a tart back in the day, I tell ya. And I was like, nah, stop. And she's like, okay. No. She goes, go over there. So she goes, don't sit with them ones because they do nothing. They just spin around in their wheelchairs and their walkers and... I was like, oh, my God, stop. I was like, yeah, okay, she doesn't win. She's like, oh, typical, it's always somebody else. And then she's like, all right, my turn for the pads. So she'd be running across the commercial club, goes and gets the first slice, because if anyone else gets it, not on.
1: The Pavlova. She got first dinner. Yeah. Well, she's Queen Bee. She's a hierarchy here, Steph.
4: We went out for dinner one night, and she accidentally, with inverted quotes there, knocked over a kid because, whoops, she's old, and she needed the first pav.
1: I was like, oh, she knocked a kid out of the way to get to the dessert.
0: Yeah. Is this some sort of old lady trauma with the pav? What's going on?
1: This is amazing.
4: She's just, like, not on. And, like, she'll wrap up her dessert and put it in a purse for later and, like, classic nana.
1: She's the kind of nan who pinches stuff going, I'm old. Take the batteries.
0: It's all this passion fruit sauce in your purse. I don't know.
1: Don't ask questions, you rat bag.
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6: Hit traffic.
7: G'day, bit of traffic. Sydney at Gordon Street, Milton at Shakespeare Street, Bridge Road building slightly around Ebo Road, West Mackay and Glen Alley Connection Road inbound to Hume Street. The peak down's a bit slow around the race course. On the north side, looking good on Glen Alley Connection Road. Mackay Bacchus Road flowing well around the golf course. A little busy at Rosewood Drive through Rural View, looking good around the soccer fields on Glen Park Street. 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
4: Hey there, it's Laura Pettigrew. Well, no surprises here, but more Queenslanders are struggling to pay their power bills. New figures show almost 41,000 people were on electricity hardship plans at the end of March, up more than 16,000 over the past year. Briefly, the Airlie Beach foreshore will come alive tomorrow for the Between the Tides Music Festival, and Queensland pubs will be able to keep their doors open until 7 a.m. tomorrow for Socceroos fans to watch the early 4 a.m. knockout clash against Egypt. However, venues have to have already applied for a special licence as of yesterday arvo, and the primary purpose of trading from 3 in the morning must be to watch the game. To sport, back on home soil for the Mackay Cutters, both the men and women will take on the Devils tomorrow. And Mackay's Cruz Petroni will be fighting for another podium finish in round 3 of the Australian Kart Championships in Townsville this weekend.
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5: Morning, I'm Michaela Savage. A teenager has been charged over the death of another teen in Melbourne. A 15-year-old boy was found outside a medical centre with stab wounds earlier this week but couldn't be saved. A 16-year-old boy will front a children's court at a later date, charged with murder. A security guard who spent 8 days stuck under a collapsed shopping centre in Venezuela after those twin earthquakes struck last week has been freed by rescue crews. They located him on Sunday, but getting him out took over 100 hours. Tragically, over 2,200 people have been killed as a result of the quakes. The latest Guardian Essential poll has found just under 30% of Aussie respondents had a favourable view of the US, with Israel on 19%, Palestine on 21%. And live sites across the nation are set to be packed full of green and gold for Australia's World Cup knockout match against Egypt early tomorrow morning. Pubs are set to open in the early hours to welcome fans in to watch the game.
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5: Maroons lock Pat Carrigan has declared he's 100% ready for next week's Origin decider. After testing out his ankle at training, the Broncos star says he's ready to rip in.
7: 100% ready to go. So, yeah, did all the sessions today, felt really confident, and I'll have another run on the weekend. So, it's all about me nailing my job.
5: And Spain's won a World Cup knockout game for the first time since lifting the trophy in 2010 with a 3-0 win over Austria. The Portugal-Croatia clash is up next, then Switzerland and Algeria will battle it out for a spot in the final 16.
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8: Today in Mackay, fine with a top of 25. Tonight, down to 15. And tomorrow, mostly fine with a high of 24. 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
14: Let's get it. Right. This is where we throw up a song and you get to vote for it. 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One with the most votes. 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
14: Yeah.
13: That's right. Yep. Pump up, chants. Rowan, you want to pitch first?
14: I can pitch first for sure, if that's what you want to do.

0: reckon there was a couple of Mickeys doing High Rocks yesterday. If that had come on, my God, would have made them go a bit faster.
1: The DJs were so good yesterday too. They were unbelievable.
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0: 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We recommend you save our number so that way if you are in motion, Siri.
1: You just get the, yeah, you get the Siri to do the texting.
0: That's right.
1: Shy Guy, what does the early votes look like?
2: Early vote is suggest so far, but we still got 30 seconds on the clock.
1: Oh, it's homophobic. Come on. Well, it's out. Well, I'm just saying.
2: And leave your name when you text as well.
1: Victor Willis just died. You don't care about the dead and you don't care about the queer community. I am not impressed, everyone.
0: Don't try and raise bait to get the vote.
1: If Tony Basil wins, I'm going to say we got some homophobic listeners, if I'm really honest.
0: That's
1: so manipulative, isn't it? So manipulative. What's the look at that name?
2: I think you might have cost yourself the game.
0: I think so.
1: Wow.
2: It's Jess. It doesn't even need to run out. It's Jess.
1: Oh, the explosion's nice. Your Friday banger, Mickey, Tony Basil plays on Jess and Rowan.

0: with a overwhelming amount of support for Jess's song, not my song, The Village People, which says a lot about you listening and
1: you
0: not
1: shut
0: voting.
1: Your mouth, all right?
0: Says a lot about your character.
1: You shut your mouth.
0: Victor
1: your
0: Willis just died. And wow. Might have something
1: you
0: to do with their sexuality.
1: You don't even know which one the Victor Willis was. Which Village People costume did he wear?
0: He had the
1: wrong
0: headwear.
1: No.
0: Yeah, he did.
1: No.
0: What one did he have then?
1: He was in the leathers. He was the cop.
0: With that hair. Bit.
1: No. Anyway, that song goes out to everyone this week who has competed and everyone coming up who will compete in hybrid rock star. Otherwise known as High Rocks Fitness Racing.
0: We own that song, by the way.
1: Thank you to Josh for Waz.
0: Yeah, Josh for Waz is making us AI songs. Good on you, Josh.
1: Not just us, he's making everyone AI songs, apparently.
0: Good to know. I didn't know that.
1: High Rocks is fitness racing. Don't ask me to expand on that. It's just really intense, all right? No one forces you to do it. You choose to challenge yourself.
0: Correct.
1: Either solo or with a friend. And last night, Rowan and I, being the best wife and bud,
0: yep,
1: made the trek.
0: A couple of mates were getting down with it. I said, I got to go.
1: Couple of mates, yep, with some torn up dog food cardboard box.
0: That was fun.
1: And some paint pens.
0: Yeah.
1: There to spectate and cheer on. We actually bumped in to a couple of listeners, which was fabulous.
0: Oh, my God. They
1: stopped our
0: car. We were
1: getting eyes. And I thought, oh, my God, am I driving poorly? What's going on here? They yelled, Jess and Rowan! I was like, oh, I would have made you a sign, Dale. Sorry.
0: They stood in front of the car like they were ushering us around.
1: I know.
2: Great.
1: Where was our support? But I got to tell you, Rowan, quite the spectacle, wouldn't you say?
0: Yeah, and I'll be honest, I have come out publicly and saying it's the straight man's Mardi Gras. I thought it'd be a whole lot more homoerotic than it was.
1: It wasn't.
0: It wasn't at all.
1: It was just impressive.
0: It was
1: you
0: actually
1: say?
0: Really, really cool. It's a full spectacle.
1: Mm-hmm. They put on a hell of a show.
0: Hell of a show, and there's some unbelievably fit people.
1: But there's also some unbelievable, normal,
0: it.
1: Like they're not fit.
0: Nah, you can
1: truly,
0: say
1: truly. It was awe-inspiring. Yeah, there's people who clearly have trained, who are base level of athleticism, who are there to maybe go sub-60 and
0: whatever
1: win
0: that.
1: The glory.
0: Yep.
1: There were mothers and sons.
0: Yep.
1: There were, I'm not going to say, well, they were elderly. There's some old fellas running around, some bigger people who were just grinding it out.
0: I saw a couple. It was mixed doubles, so one male, one female. Mm. They had shirts on. He had dad of seven. And she had mum of seven.
1: Imagine
0: having seven kids and figuring out how to train for that.
1: Rowan and I,
0: so impressive, man.
1: No less than 15 times, we were there for maybe 2 hours in total.
0: Yeah.
1: Looked at each other and went, are you inspired? Well, yeah, not to do it, but to just be taking

0: on the grit and perseverance of these athletes.
1: I'm definitely impressed.
0: Definitely impressed. It was just extraordinary. And I got to tell you, seeing my husband, who has had two back surgeries, who has so much on his plate professionally and personally, grinded out. My God.
1: Jess was just flustered the whole time, just staring at his bum while he was doing the squats.
0: And he said he wasn't going to get his shirt off.
1: Immediately took his shirt off.
2: Immediately, I saw the photos.
1: Immediately took his shirt off.
0: It was just extraordinary. Him and his best friend crossing the line after an hour and 9 minutes of non-stop pushing.
1: Yeah, they both.
0: But no, shout out to everyone who has done it, who's even considered it, because it is. A feet and a half.
1: Yeah, they both look like Power Rangers. Lexi looked like a machine. And then her boyfriend, Kynan, he did like the pro level one.
0: Yeah, we missed that because that was
1: like
0: early.
1: He's 6'4" and just a beast. And he knew all about where to stand to get the best way because he was like,
0: it's nice to have him as a Sherpa.
1: He was definitely our Sherpa. Mm-hmm. He was like, God, we're going to stand over here because I reckon they're going to pull into this one because they're this far ahead.
0: Yes. If you have an opportunity to support someone in your life who is undertaking a fitness challenge, maybe, you know, your partner wants to sign up for a marathon, maybe they want to do high rocks, maybe they're going to do a CrossFit challenge, I implore you, don't be like me and give them crap the whole time. And then show up on the day for them.
1: But this is what happened.
0: I am just gobsmacked.
1: One thing is, it is a little bit culty, but we all know that. That's fine.
0: Yeah.
1: As soon as they finish the race, Lexi goes, you next year. No, what are you? It's like new parents.
0: Different people said that to kid?
1: Oh, my God. And there's another girl there, Taylor. She's friends with us all. She was like, babe, you and I can do it. And Taylor's like,
0: next year.
1: Taylor's like in her early 20s and fit. No, babe, you're on your own.
0: But what do they say? High Rocks is for everybody.
1: Yeah, but I'm thinking about myself and how bad I'll look.
0: But Shy Guy, my favourite part, you know, yeah, we were moving a little bit because you're following around this humongous course. Rowan and I, it gets to 8:30. We're like, guys, we got to go. Yeah. We got a decent journey home. We're in the car. We pull through the Hungry Jack's, you know, drive through. We've got to get some fuel for ourselves.
1: Totally got a whopper.
0: Rowan gets a notification on his smartwatch.
1: Bang. Hey, great walk. A 36-minute walk. We've been in the car for 40 minutes.
0: Congratulated him on a walk.
1: Oh, Rowan, why won't you do High Rocks? Well, I wonder why.

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1: Rowan, that's one end of an expense spectrum. The other end of the expense spectrum, the American royal wedding happening in the next 24 to 48 hours.
0: Trump getting married, is he?
1: No, Taylor and Travis.
0: Wow, how much?
1: Executive producer Shy Guy, would you like to read out the stat you have just discovered?
2: Yeah, Elle Magazine's done a breakdown of all the costs. So we trust Elle Magazine.
0: Thanks.
2: $29 million Australian dollars.
0: 29 mil. Makes sense. They make a lot of money, both of them. You can probably spend
1: $29 million, and I wonder how much of that is on decoy and how much is actually on the wedding. And obviously,
0: security,
1: they're just guesstimates.
0: Costs a lot to hire Madison Square Garden.
1: Costs a lot for security and, yes, infrastructure, the logistics, but allegedly there's three different sites that we're working towards.
0: They're going to pay off the journos.
1: Ah.
2: They have a 42,000 calla lilies.
0: What the hell is that?
1: Is that the flower?
2: Costing up to $1 million.
1: Flowers are usually one of the bigger expenses. Oh, my God. I wonder who's dressing her.
0: Have we gone over how much the ring costs? Has that been and gone? Like, how much?
1: Yeah, there was, remember, there was quite a broad range of guesses from, like, 300 grand to 3 million.
0: I wonder if we'll ever really see any of it other than, like, really staged photos and then
2: 18-carat yellow gold ring.
0: Okay.
2: Anywhere from 600 to 1.5 million.
1: Yeah, it was very broad guesses.
0: It's a horny ring.
1: Imagine the dress.
0: How much do you reckon the dress is? What do you reckon about the dress?
1: Well, she's probably getting the dress for free.
0: Do you reckon?
1: But what the value of the dress will be and how many changes she'll have. Because as we know, she's been through many eras.
0: So tomorrow we're thinking the actual
1: American time.
0: Yeah.
1: July 3.
2: We'll come back on Monday with probably a wedding recap.
0: Amen. Alpha Bucks next.
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7: Good morning. Another check in your Mackay Roads as we kick off your Friday. Building a bit for Broadsound Road around Farrelly's Road's Boundary Road, Nebo Road around Bridge Road and Shakespeare Street, West Mackay. Sydney Gordon a little busy around town. Malcolmson at Glen Park Street on the north side and the Bruce at Sam's Road. And a bit busy at Mackay Vacation Road through Mount Pleasant and around the Bunnings at Holtz Road. 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
25: Hey there, it's Laura Pettigrew. The number of Queenslanders struggling to pay their power bills has surged over the past year. New figures show almost 41,000 people were on electricity hardship plans at the end of March, up more than 16,000 in 12 months. Music lovers will flock to the Airlie Beach foreshore tomorrow for the Between the Tides Music Festival. Sydney band Boy and Bear will headline. And a Mackay nurse is on a mission to improve care for men living with prostate cancer. 121 locals are diagnosed every year, and Louise Jackson says they face a significantly higher risk of dying from the disease than patients in major cities. After winning a scholarship, the nurse intends to expand telehealth models in the region. To the Host Plus Cup, the Mackay Cutters will have a home advantage in tomorrow's clash against the Devils. We are in 7th, well ahead of the Norths in 13th. It's a different story in the women's comp though, with the Cutters two spots behind the Devils on the ladder.
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27: Morning, I'm Michaela Savage. Public hearings as part of the Royal Commission on Anti-Semitism and Social Cohesion continue in Sydney today. Yesterday, the eSafety Commissioner revealed mainstream platforms, including X, are fighting for the right and ability to distribute and monetize gory content, detailing difficulties the watchdog has faced trying to get harmful content removed. The Deputy Liberal Leader has fired back after the Communications Minister hit out at the Coalition for pushing for a Senate inquiry into Labor's legislation strengthening the social media ban. Jane Hume telling Seven it's a Labor beat-up.
28: Now, we're not in Parliament for the next 6 weeks. Why not use that time to make sure that this legislation is right, that it's going to work this time?
27: Aussie charities are reaching out for help to deal with debt more than ever before. Over 183,000 people called the National Debt Helpline in the last 12 months. It's almost a 10% increase on the previous financial year. And another early wake-up tomorrow for fans watching the Socceroos knockout clash with Egypt in the FIFA World Cup.
22: Research shows that regularly eating ultra-processed foods can increase your risk of developing type 2 diabetes by 53%. Search Diabetes Australia for more about the nation's fastest-growing chronic condition.
27: Ethan Strange has been spotted in a moon boot just hours after he rolled his ankle at Blues training. It's understood he'll be given a couple of days to recover before coach Laurie Daly makes a call on his availability for Wednesday's Origin decider. Round 18 kicks off tonight with Penrith hosting the Rabbitohs at Combank. The latter leading Panthers will be eager to win after back-to-back losses to the Titans and Cowboys. And in the NRLW, the Knights have beaten the Sharks 18-4 in last night's season opener.
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5: Today in Mackay, fine with a top of 25. Tonight, down to 15. And tomorrow, mostly fine with a high of 24. 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
6: Playing for $10,000 is Justin. G'day to you, brother.
7: Hey, brother. How are you?
6: Good, dude. Good.
5: Justin, what can we do for you? Why do you want our $10,000?
7: I'd love to do something fun, but my son just drove his bike through my wet concrete on my driveway after I bought it. So,
6: oh, cool. Yeah, thanks, great. Buddy. Thanks for that, bud.
5: How old's your son?
7: He's eight.
5: Eight. I feel like you should have known better.
6: Sure, that's old enough, mate.
5: That's not a toddler on a tricycle.
6: No.
5: That's an eight-year-old.
7: So it's not looking pretty.
5: Okay, no. So for $10,000, Justin needs a new driveway. We're going to Vale Town again. We had you at 7 a.m. Justin, you're going to work with O.
7: All right.
5: O for, oh my God, Justin just won 10 grand.
6: There you go.
5: All right. You ready to rock and roll?
7: Yep.
5: Your time will start after the first question, Justin. Starting with the letter O. We need you to name a shape.
7: Oval.
5: A hobby.
7: Octopus hunting.
5: A five-letter word.
7: Us.
5: A beauty brand.
7: Oh, I know. Pass.
5: An animal.
7: Ostrich.
5: An occupation.
7: Orange picker.
5: An international city. A space term.
7: Outer space.
5: A condiment.
6: Did I hear you give up then, Justin?
5: What's going on?
7: Dave, I'll just find my driveway.
5: We don't give up.
6: Oh, well. I mean, it happens, mate. It happens. Hobby. I don't know if octopus hunting would be considered, but, oh, I don't know. Shy Guy, what do you think?
10: I paid it.
6: Okay, pay it.
5: Wow. One,
6: well done. Five-letter word, ocean, beauty brand, Olay. Occupation, orange picker. Your fruit picker, wouldn't it?
5: Oh, I guess if you're on an orange orchid. Shy I don't know, guy. Too many question marks for me.
10: I paid it.
5: Oh, jeez, someone's in a
6: generous
5: mood.
6: Justin. Oh, my goodness.
10: It doesn't
6: goodness.
10: Make a difference. You only got five.
5: Yeah, but yeah. You've set the precedent now, so yeah, orange picker will that's be fine. Accepted.
6: Osaka, Ottawa, International City. Five, bro, five. Unfortunately, not the 10.
5: Yep. Sorry, you got to deal with the ripped up driveway, Justin.
6: Sorry about that, Justin. Next, one of Lucy's friends, my sweet darling lady, came to stay, but she brought something and I went, whoa.
5: Little bit of warning would have been nice.
6: Excuse me. Lover, but we just got to talk about it next. Wrong button.
5: Oh, after your boy.

0: We have $500 to Casey's Toys for the caller contribution of the week. We'll award that towards the end of the show, and we have the producer's diary wrapping up all the best bits of the week. Lots still to come, guys.
1: Absolutely.
0: Was just saying before, we had a friend stay at our place the other night, and she's the best. Her name's Meg. I would say my girlfriend's best friend.
1: Cute.
0: She's lovely. She's an artist. She's awesome. Does these wicked murals. She's always got something going on.
1: There's a big butt coming, isn't there? That wasn't a comment on Meg's body. I just want to make it known. You were just laying it up.
0: Well, I wasn't thinking that. Why are you thinking that?
1: I'm just saying.
0: Throwing it up.
1: I said big butt. Made me think of that song.
2: Hey, they're in, babe.
1: I like big butts.
0: I'm into big butts. Coming to stay, and I knew this for weeks. I was excited. We also got the reverse cycle heating and cooling in the house. I thought, wow, Meg's going to get to check out this heating and cooling.
1: I know, that's why you've never invited me inside. You know I get I'm very warm. You need it. Reverse cycle.
0: Big dog runs hot.
1: Jay Farge is coming over.
0: She's running hot, sweaty.
1: So Meg gets to experience.
0: We got one of the zones is the second bedroom.
1: Oh, so Meg can be comfortable.
0: Yes.
1: House proud.
0: Yes. Get it. Just a text from Lucy, my lady. Just text me. Hit me on the WhatsApp. We do WhatsApp because she has an Android.
1: Oh, let's talk about that another time.
0: I'm happy to. Starts with an Android.
1: God, I liked Lucy so much up until this point.
0: Oh, there's so many things you would not like.
1: You can't WhatsApp your boyfriend.
0: I've been WhatsApp me missus for 4 years.
1: I hate it so much.
0: Anyway, she hits me with the WhatsApp.
1: Yeah, yeah.
0: You know the deal. Hey, Meg should be here around 5:30 and she's bringing the dog. Hang on a sec. I thought you said she was staying. Yeah. Wilbur's coming too. You said Meg was coming, not Meg and Wilbur.
1: A dog?
0: At what point is someone allowed to just drop in and stay the night with their dog?
1: And this is the thing, Rowan. We've got it on the record. You are a dog lover.
0: I love a dog.
1: And do we know what breed Wilbur is at this point?
0: A Cavalier Cross. Something, but small.
1: Small.
0: She's like, he's really well trained. He's a good boy. He's like a cat. And I was like, well, babe, you famously hate cats.
1: So that's not a great review from you.
0: What are you saying?
1: Are we rolling in with a dog? It's like saying I'm coming and I didn't tell you I'm bringing the kid.
0: And then we went out for dinner and I was like, well, what are we doing with Wilbur? Oh, I could just stay here. All right.
1: Inside.
0: So interesting. You're just going to leave this dog in the house? On the carpet? Not my dog.
1: On the couch, potentially.
0: I famously want a 60-kilo Bernese Mountain Dog in the house. That's different to be my dog.
1: That's right. And if it goes wee-wee on your couch, that's your prerogative.
0: Would love to just let everyone know the dog was very well behaved. Fantastic. Didn't hear it make a noise once. And
1: yeah, but you know this at this point.
0: But I didn't know there was a dog coming. It just got me thinking. I was like, you can't be turning up to a house unannounced with a dog.
1: This is like the people who roll into your wedding ceremony with the kid.
0: Oh,
1: I just assumed the kid was invited. No.
0: It's the same vibe.
1: Your name was on the invite.
0: On the record.
1: Not Ashton's.
0: On the record. I love Meg. Doesn't make me feel any less of her. And I now love the dog. But I just thought, did Lucy know and she didn't tell me?
1: Because she knew you'd have this reaction.
0: I'd go, excuse me?
1: If you had been forewarned a week ago when they said Meg's coming through and needs to sleep over, is it just the warning you're looking for or would you have vetoed?
0: There's no way I'm vetoing. I reckon I just wanted the warning. I just felt like the dog was unannounced.
1: Mm-hmm. Mm-hmm.
0: What are you doing with an unannounced dog when someone's staying over?
1: Wow.
0: Little dog. It's
1: yeah,
0: a convenient
1: dog. Yeah, but now we have
0: the
1: conversation of, is the dog house trained? And if the dog, and okay, a wee-wee, we can clean up.
0: Fine.
1: But what if the dog starts nibbling on your rental walls?
0: What if the dog destroys
1: property? You got a lot of tech in that house. You know, these are the scenarios.
0: Make sure the door was shut correct.
1: These are the scenarios you hear, oh, yeah, dog sat, and then the dog destroyed everything, friendship over, because the owner didn't take responsibility.
0: And, like, you know, have a think about maybe, what's this dog's attitude towards me like in my house? Skittish, didn't want to know me. I say, excuse me, I'll kick you out of the house, you can sleep outside. Dog.
1: Rowan didn't have time to buy a kennel, so this dog could sleep outside in the yard.
0: Good to see it's got a jacket. That's also offensive. I've got heating now.
1: Where did Wilbur sleep? I hate that name, by the way. That's a pig name. That's not a dog name.
0: That, look, I By the way, this dog was lovely.
1: Where did Wilbur the pig dog sleep?
0: No, it's not a pig dog.
1: Its name's Wilbur. I'm picturing. Wilbur is the, if anyone is unaware of their pop culture, Wilbur is the pig in Charlotte's
0: Web. No, Wilbur stayed in with Meg in that room, which is cool.
1: In the bed. See, some people are weird about that.
0: I don't even know if it was in the bed. Was it in the bed?
1: Obviously, it's in the bed. You reckon Wilbur's on the floor? No way. Have you changed those sheets?
0: No.
1: Disgusting.
0: That's feral.
1: You had a pig dog in your... Next time I need to sleep over because I've had a fight with Angus.
0: No, you'll be sleeping in the pig sink. Knowing you.
1: You better clean those sheets.
0: 13, 10, 60.
1: Oh, and on the record, I've never had a fight with Angus. We always sleep in the same bed.
0: What did they turn up with? The UN, excuse me?
1: Unannounced.
0: Well,
1: house guests.
0: Yeah, it can be pets.
1: What did they turn up with? Because Wilbur is a dog. What if Wilbur was some sort of reptile?
0: Hey, man, I brought my axolotl.
1: I brought my lace monitor. I don't think you're allowed to have those domesticated.
0: No. 13, 10, 60 or 0488881069. What did they turn up with? Unannounced. Was it the kid at the wedding?
1: Nan, what are you doing here?
0: Nan's bought a new slam piece or something. I don't know.

0: Asking you on 131060, what did they turn up with after we had a house guest stay the other night?
1: Brought the dog to stay.
0: Excuse me.
2: Unannounced. Rowan made a good point, a different Rowan. 0488
0: 88169. Only one. Such a weird name. It's only
2: different
0: one
2: spelling.
0: Rowan. Oh, smelly tree.
2: My worry is Rowan, you, doesn't have your own dog yet. So is the house dog proofed?
0: Oh.
2: Your house guest didn't know that.
0: Interesting.
2: Should have been flagged.
1: Should have been flagged.
2: Abby also text us. I bought a boy over to my place. Shh, I know, scandalous.
0: Wow.
2: He brought a freaking guitar. You better bloody believe he whipped it out, started singing.
0: The
2: no,
0: guitar?
2: Thank you.
0: Yeah.
2: It was my house, so I couldn't leave. You know our thoughts on being serenaded. We are an anti-serenade show.
0: It's not impressive. You think I'm going to go over there and hit him with Wonderwall and it's going to get...
2: Oh,
0: it's
2: yuck.
0: It's going to get it happening. It's
2: yuck.
0: Not going to get it happening at all.
2: So what did they turn up with?
0: What on
2: From
0: earth?
2: Guitars to doggies. Mel, good morning.
3: Good morning, guys. How are you?
2: Wonderful, thank you. What happened with your mum?
3: So we went on holiday, me and my family, and like me, my husband and the kids, and we came back and my mum's like, didn't want to tell you why you're on holidays, but I rescued a dog like that was on the side of the road, had to keep it at your house for the night because no vets were open to microchip it. And I came home to my laundry completely ruined. So my wall was completely chewed out. My door trims around the door were completely gone. And half my door was chewed off.
2: Oh, my gosh. We're talking destruction.
3: And then I had to wait like a month for any plaster to come and put plaster back on my wall because it was all exposed.
0: Oh.
3: And so I couldn't let my kids in there because there was wires. Everything exposed. Like.
2: Oh, my God. And are you the homeowner, Mel, or were you renting?
3: Yeah. No, I'm a homeowner.
2: But still annoying.
3: But, like, she's like, oh, sorry about that. I'm like, what brought you to be like, oh, I'll just leave at your house for the night. It'll be fine. You don't even know this dog.
2: 100%. I appreciate you was trying to do something nice, but my God. Megan has come through on the text line, Rowan, 0488881069. I had tradies turn up unannounced. Do some fencing whilst I was at work. My security camera's going off while I'm at work pinging. There's people on the property. There's people in your yard.
0: Wait, so is she renting? Because if hubby's just booked tradies, that's not really unannounced.
2: Well, Megan didn't know they were coming.
0: Unless the tradies bought DJ decks and they're throwing a party at the house. That's
2: but, well, you want to talk about throwing a party.
0: Yeah.
2: So she obviously gets the security camera open when she gets the notification there's someone on the property. One of the tradies pulled his pants down, did a poopy in the backyard.
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8: G'day, bit of traffic. Sydney at Gordon Street, Milton at Shakespeare, Nebo Road at Bridge Road, West Mackay. The peak downs are also through Racecourse and around Archibald Street and Mackay Vacation Road at Phillips Street. Not too bad around the golf course this morning. Slowing very slightly through Rural View at Rosewood Drive. Clear run for the Bruce if you're heading out of town. And the peak downs, bit of traffic around Racecourse near the servo. 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
30: Hey there, it's Laura Petchgrew. The number of Queenslanders struggling to pay their electricity bills has jumped sharply in the past year. New Australian Energy Regulator figures show more than 40,000 people were on hardship plans at March 30, up from just over 18,000 when the LNP came to power. The Early Beach foreshore will come alive tomorrow for the Between the Tides Music Festival. Sydney band Boy and Bear will headline, and a Mackay nurse plans to use a scholarship to help men living with prostate cancer. 121 local men are diagnosed every year, and Louise Jackson says they face a significantly higher risk of dying from the disease than patients in major cities. She plans on expanding telehealth models in the region. To sport, back on home soil for the Mackay Cutters, both the men and women will take on the Devils tomorrow. The men are well ahead of the Norths on the ladder, but it is a different story in the women's comp. They'll go in as the underdogs.
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32: Morning, I'm Michaela Savage. The eSafety Commissioner is concerned about mainstream social media platforms fighting for the right and ability to distribute and monetize gory content. Julian Mingrant has fronted the Royal Commission on Anti-Semitism and Social Cohesion. Block 3 of the public hearings continues today. One of the main focus points is the spread of anti-Semitic content online. A 16-year-old boy has been charged with murder after another teenager was found with fatal stab wounds outside a medical centre. The 15-year-old was discovered outside Craigieburn Community Hospital in Melbourne's north, where staff tried to save him with CPR. Police have made several arrests with the investigation still running. And a security guard has been pulled alive from earthquake rubble in Venezuela after 8 days trapped underground. Rescue crews worked through 140 tons of debris to free him after a tiny concrete booth helped to shield him. Nearly 2,300 people are confirmed dead, with tens of thousands missing.
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32: Newcastle's kicked off the NRLW season in style overnight with an 18-4 win over the Sharks.
1: To travel down the bus today, you could tell they had a real focus in their defensive efforts, where they just kept turning up for each other. Was awesome. So, yeah, really proud of them.
32: Knights coach Ben Jeffries there. And Ethan Strange has been spotted in a moon boot after rolling his ankle at Blues training. Staff will monitor his fitness before deciding whether to call in a replacement for the Origin decider next week.
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4: Today in Mackay, fine with a top of 25. Tonight, down to 15. And tomorrow, mostly fine with a high of 24. 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
10: This is gonna be cool, it's gonna be fun, it's gonna be alright. 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
11: Jess
12: and Rowan.
11: Morning, apparently there's something you want me to play.
31: You need to come with a warning, apparently, Rowan.
11: Why? What warning?
31: Rowan Maxwell Edwards.
11: This will be good.
31: We were just discussing, what did they show up with after you had a house guest who turned up unannounced with their dog?
11: Oh, with the dog?
31: Sally. Text us, as you are very welcome to do anytime. 0488 881069. She said, look, nothing to do with that segment, team. But when Rowan lowers his voice, it does something to my knees. Yeah. I got shy, got to go back through. You talking like this, Sally?
11: Hey, they're in, babe. Really?
31: She went on to say, it's giving get in the car Elizabeth vibes.
11: Who's Elizabeth?
31: Now, I've had to look that up. It's from a show,
33: I think,
31: called Good
33: Refresh.
31: Girls. Have you heard of Good Girls?
11: No, but I can say it.
31: Mm.
11: What do you mean? All right.
34: How you feeling, Mama?
35: Nauseous.
34: Let's go for a drive. Get some air. Get in the car, Elizabeth.
31: Apparently, that's what you are given seven.
11: Oh, that's from, is that from that Michael B. Jordan movie where they all turn into vampires?
31: I looked it up. I said, Good Girls? Is it Good Girls?
11: Oh, Good Girls, sorry.
31: I don't know. I looked it up. I don't know.
11: I told you, babe. I'm
31: Sally. So you need to come with a warning label. You're doing thing to the lady's knees, my brother.
11: I can
31: go
11: control.
31: Low for Sally. Oh, sorry. I talked over you. Go.
11: I can only control what I can control.
31: Oh.
11: Maybe you can control me.
33: Never mind.
31: Sally!
33: Never mind. Sorry.
31: That goes out to you.
11: You're welcome, Sally.
33: Sam Fender now.
11: Jess and Rowan Morning.

0: Let's wrap up the week that was with the Producer's Diary.
1: Happy Friday. 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
2: 1 kilometre followed by one functional workout station repeated 8 times. 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
1: Or say it.
3: More on Jess's poor slip of the tongue in a second.
1: The FIFA World Cup is the biggest sporting event in the world right now, and we are doing our best to bring you the latest. But on Monday, the wheels really fell off the wagon.
0: There is a Brazilian spiritualist named Vo Bahana. Bahania, I know I'm getting that wrong, just go with me. She says, do not go to the stadium in Miami on June 24, 2026.
2: June 24th, passed.
0: I think we've passed, so there's been no aliens. Hang on, is this an old story? Hang on.
1: No, the article was published.
2: Did it keep getting bumped on our board? Should we have done this story two days ago? Night.
0: Hang on. So was there... Hang on, all right. I was so excited for this story.
2: So was I.
0: I'm
2: and you
0: so
2: said the
0: excited
2: date.
0: For this story.
2: Oh, no.
1: Well, did it happen?
0: No, well, I don't know. You tell me.
2: Did Vo Bahana say on the 24th, on, or is she on. Saying don't go on the 24th?
0: It looks like a direct quote, but I think we all may have mucked this up here.
2: Go.
0: And it may have been from the 24th, not the 24th.
2: Yeah, yeah.
0: There will be an alien invasion sometime in the next day or two, whenever Brazil...

0: the Flying Saucepans.
1: We heard about a Canberra local named Joe, who recently was crowned the world's loudest man.
2: It got us thinking, we know someone loud. So we got Rowan to give it a crack.
3: To beat the decibels that were clocked as the loudest at 122.4,
4: whoa.
3: Joseph yelled a single word, Rowan. He yelled, now.
4: I'm just walking away from the mic, guys.
3: Smart.
4: Now! That got to 125.
3: Did that say 125?
2: No, it didn't. It 119. Was
4: really?
3: Dude, you are three off.
2: But also, I just want to point out, they're using specialist equipment. We're using an iPhone.
5: I don't know if I'd like to have the Guinness World Record of world's loudest death after all the shit I've given people over the years for being rude to me.
1: Turns out, after we had a look at the footage, Rowan did register at 125 decibels, meaning he smashed Joe's record.
2: Yeah, Rowan broke Joe's record and he also broke his own voice, which led to a call from our HR department.
3: Hang on
2: and
3: a minute. She called you on the phone after you've put in a report about
2: hemorrhaging
3: your voice. That feels like an oversight from people in culture. Text him.
4: That's so, so embarrassing. What was the nature of injury? I yelled on air, now voice hurts. Like, it was so dumb. And then I'm going through my emails. There's now all these lodged claims. But like, Rowan is like, blah, blah, blah, blah, blah. And I was like,
3: oh, no.
4: Wow. Maybe I could pretend to have no voice.
3: Oh.
4: No, never.
3: No,
4: would
3: you
4: never.
3: Would never, because you love this job.
4: I was
3: and
4: also.
3: And you're clearly fine
4: today. My father, the old speech and drama teacher, does not get angry. He called me yesterday. He was like, you have one job. And it's talk. What's wrong with you?
3: Oh, no.
4: It's like, shut up.
3: And you should probably have some vocal rest.
4: But then I was really embarrassed. I thought, well, I actually want to break this record. I wish to attempt again. The risk assessment, what is that going to say?
3: Are they going to let you do it? We don't ask for permission. We ask for forgiveness on this show.
4: Okay, well, if I can't speak, I'd ask for some money or something. Yeah, no problem.
1: I caught producer Shargai liking Hailey Bieber's Skims campaign on Instagram. And didn't he fire up when I confronted him about it?
3: Skim posted more photos of Hailey's. I'm not seeing a lot of
2: bottom. Oh, one of those long ones. Yeah, nice.
3: Is Babs's mic on? Because we're seeing a lot of faces.
4: You're
3: from Babs.
4: Unbelievable.
3: And I want some audible sounds.
1: That's disgusting.
2: No, it's not. Hey, how many times a day you have shirtless photos of Robert Irwin on your desk, and how many times a day does an NRL player come on the screen and go, oh, that's the lava.
4: Pretty privilege. Pretty privilege.
2: Do I say anything?
4: Again.
2: You have a life-size cutout of Robert Irwin.
1: That's not
3: shirtless,
1: what I sound
3: wild.
1: Like. I say he's the love of my life, and I go, oh, yeah, that's a long one. That's nice.
2: No, what about... Jess's husband, Angus, has been training hard for High Rocks, which is this huge fitness event in the city. Jess and Rowan both went off to support him, bringing their skills together to cheer on Gussie. We also made a hell of a track.
3: I bought glitter pens and paint pens, and we could work on some sort of punny, funny sign.
4: Yeah. What's yours going to say? What's your sign going to say?
3: Well, someone said you could write on your chest, go Gus or go bust.
4: Yeah, because of the booze.
3: But that might distract others.
4: Can't be distracting.
3: So maybe on my sign, I can still write that and draw some boobs.
4: Wouldn't it be great if we did a theme song? My boy Josh for Waz, he listens to the show. He hit me up with a quick little song. I said, bro, make it bigger. But let me just play a little song now from Josh for Waz.

0: call My Kitchen Rules.
1: David and High Rocks,
2: they got on theme song.
3: Well, that's it for another week with Jess and Rowan.
4: Before we get out of here, remember, a horse and a pony are two different animals, which the guys discovered in real time after we told you about a horse named Miles who was living in an apartment building.
5: Miles is only 16 kilograms now. Oh,
1: we'll get to
5: the
1: like
5: horse.
1: 400 kilos, though, wouldn't he? How big's a horse?
5: Is a... Hang on. Wait, am I getting myself confused? A pony's not a baby horse. A pony's its own creature, isn't it?
1: Wait, everyone shut up. That's what I thought.
5: Yeah, now my brain...
1: Shy guy.
5: A pony's its own thing. Oh.
2: A pony is not a baby.
5: It's not. It's a foal.
2: A pony is a fully
1: grown. Oh, bro.
2: Fully
1: it's a grown.
5: Oh, that's why I thought this was... How could neighbours not mind? She's going to end up with a horse.
1: I take everything I said back.
5: Is a pony going to stay that little shy guy?
2: It will get slightly bigger, but yeah, it's not
5: but
2: as
5: not
2: big
5: horse.
2: As a horse.
6: I hate anyone that ever had a pony when they were growing up.
7: I had a pony.

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0: Martin Garrix, Ed Sheeran.
1: This heart is bleeding.
0: This is Jess and Rowan. Good morning.
1: But I love this feeling. So real one, you paid it.
0: That's us on for the show. We got one more piece of business to attend to, Jess.
2: That's right. Every week we do a prize as a thank you, a token of our appreciation for you getting involved.
0: Hell yeah.
2: Sometimes it's every day.
0: Yep.
2: This week, it was big enough. We did it across the whole week. 500 to spend with our friends at Casey's Toys.
0: Cheers, legends.
2: Imagine how far that will go. That's a lot of fun to be had. Honourable mentions to a lot of people. Thank you so much for the contributions. But we look back to Tuesday, Rowan.
0: Yep.
2: We asked the question, what lies were you told as a kid?
0: Oh, so many.
2: So many things from like, hey, don't swallow the apple pips because an apple tree will grow in your belly.
0: This ice cream's spicy.
2: Ah, this ice cream, when the ice cream truck is playing music, he's out of ice cream.
0: That means there's no ice cream.
2: But a text that we have not stopped thinking about. You can text the show anytime. 0488881069 came from Beck. She said, look, this is possible childhood trauma, but we were told that we had an older brother named Michael.
0: Michael.
2: But mum and dad got rid of him because he was naughty. So we were very well behaved. We didn't want to end up like Michael. I'm 30 tomorrow and I'm just discovering there was no Michael.
0: Of course there was no Michael.
2: Which also means Beck had her 30th birthday this week. Happy birthday, Beck.
0: Oh, happy birthday.
2: As a present for not only your contribution, but for your birthday. Yep. 500 to Casey's Toys.
0: Yeah, we got you something for your kids, not even you.
2: That is unbelievable.
0: I reckon you could find something in that. Anyway, good on
2: you. Absolutely.
0: Totally. There'll be some toys there for adults.
2: Thank you very, very much for everyone who got involved. We absolutely love hearing from you, particularly the people who got in touch about the prison questions we had, Rowan.
0: Oh, yeah. Let's revisit that next
2: week. We'll revisit. There is a little bit more to discuss.
0: Speaking of next week, what is the prize for best caller on air, executive producer, Shy Guy?
3: $500 to spend at Woolworths. So we'll pay for your groceries.
0: Shout out, Woolies.
2: That's sensational. Just for getting involved in the show.
3: Yeah, call us, text, DM.
0: How good's that, guys?
3: You have to be following us if you DM that.
0: Oh, that's right. You've got to be following us.
2: And you know what? A DM is yet to win.
0: Yep.
2: So let's lift.
0: All right, guys, we'll see you Monday from 6. Bye-bye.
2: Bye-bye.
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27: Hey there, it's Laura Pettigrew. The number of Queenslanders struggling to pay their power bills has surged over the past year. New figures show almost 41,000 people were on electricity hardship plans at the end of March, up more than 16,000 in 12 months. The average debt before entering a hardship plan also climbed, rising $700 to almost $1,900. A Mackay nurse plans to use a scholarship to help men living with prostate cancer. 121 locals are diagnosed every year, and Louise Jackson says they face a significantly higher risk of dying from the disease than patients in major cities. She plans on expanding telehealth models in the region. And Sydney band Boy and Bear will headline the Between the Tides Music Festival tomorrow. The volume will turn up at Airlie Beach foreshore from 2 p.m. To sport, Mackay's Cruz Petroni will be fighting for another podium finish in round three of the Australian Kart Championships in Townsville this weekend.
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29: Hey, I'm Michaela Savage. A man's been charged with drug-related offences and dealing with the proceeds of crime by investigators looking into the alleged kidnapping and murder of Sydney grandfather Chris Bagzarian, the 23-year-old arrested at a property in Canley Vale where police allege a car was stored before it was used to move the 85-year-old's body and it was then destroyed. A record 183,000 people called the National Debt Helpline in the past financial year. The top reasons for getting in touch were mortgages, credit cards, personal loans, utilities and ATO debt. Most callers experiencing overlapping issues rather than just one. After 8 days trapped in the basement of a collapsed shopping centre, a security guard in Venezuela has been freed by rescue crews. Sadly, the death toll is continuing to climb, currently over 2,200 following those devastating twin earthquakes last week. And preparations at Madison Square Garden in New York appear to be ramping up ahead of Taylor Swift and Travis Kelce's rumoured wedding this weekend.
30: Did you know that diabetes is Australia's fastest growing chronic condition? Over 300 Australians are diagnosed with the condition every day. Search Diabetes Australia to find out more.
29: A worrying sign for New South Wales ahead of the Origin decider. A rolled ankle at training has landed Ethan Strange in a moon boot. It's understood Blues coach Laurie Daly will give Strange a couple of days to recover before making a decision on his availability for Wednesday. And the Sharks have lost the NRLW season opener overnight, going down to Newcastle 18-4. Cronulla coach Tony Herman says they weren't on their game for the full 70 minutes.
0: We gave a few penalties. We didn't complete high enough. We gave them too many opportunities and just, couldn't get our footy on, to be honest.
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3: Today in Mackay, fine with a top of 25. Tonight, down to 15. And tomorrow, mostly fine with a high of 24. 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
9: 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Well, tomorrow morning at 4 a.m, the Socceroos will be taking on Egypt. 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

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All thanks to Blacksmith Jack's Gas Welding Tools, celebrating 20 years of industry experience. In the next 15 minutes, we're going to have a chat to Darren, the president of the Mackay Dragon Boat Club, as they are helping volunteer for the River to Reef ride on the 15th and 16th of August. 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

0: It's more than Jake Harvey on Mackay and the Wit Sunday's Hit. Well, coming up on the 15th and 16th of August is the River to Reef Ride. And without volunteers, this event would not be possible. One of the volunteers is Darren from the Mackay Dragon Boat Club. He is the president there and he joins me right now. Now, let's talk about River to Reef Ride. Why does the Mackay Dragon Boat Club want to get involved with this?
1: We like to get involved with the community in any way we can. We've done some fundraising for charities in the past and we thought the River to Reef was a good idea to get out there and get the club name out to the community and help the community with such a great event.
0: And let's talk about the Mackay Dragon Boat Club. So what actually is it? It does sound pretty cool.
1: Okay, so dragon boating is probably one of the oldest water sports in the world. There's currently over a million participants worldwide. There's not many countries around the world that doesn't actually have a dragon boat club. Our dragon boat club here in Mackay is started in 2007. And what it is we have a very long boat with 20 people paddling in it, someone sitting up the front hitting the drum, and someone at the back steering the boat. And the aim of the game is to get to the finish line quicker than all the other boats.
0: All right. So there was a TikTok trend, I think, which came out last year or something, and it was called Aura Farming. There's a kid at the front of a boat whilst there's about 20 people behind him all paddling, and he's doing all these dance moves. Is that dragon boating?
1: Very, very similar. Very similar to that. That's a different type of boat, but it is. Dragon boating is Chinese. That's more of a Indonesian type set up, that one.
0: All right, fair enough. And so the Mackay Dragon Boat Club, where are you guys located and how do people get in contact with you?
1: Okay, you can check our socials, so Facebook, and we're out at the Mackay Marina on the Breakwater Access Road. So if you see where the old Breakwater Bar and Bistro is, you'll see a couple of longboats parked there, and that's where we run out of, down on the beach there. And we train on a Tuesday afternoon at 4:30 and on a Sunday morning at 7:30. So if you want to challenge yourself and come out and have a go at dragon boating, more than happy to have you come out and have a go. Don't worry about your fitness levels. It's a type of sport for all ages and all shapes and sizes.
0: Oh, very nice. And then do people just pop in or do they contact your Facebook page or how does that work?
1: Yeah, they can send us a message on our Facebook page or they can just come down on a Sunday morning or a Tuesday afternoon. Just come down in shorts and a T-shirt, something that can get wet because you do get splashed every now and then. And just a hat and a drink bottle, water.
0: Fantastic. Well, it sounds like a pretty great club. And thanks so much for joining me, Darren.
1: Thank you very much, Jake. I appreciate the time.
0: That's Darren, and he is the president of the Mackay Dragon Boat Club. They are helping volunteer for the River to Reef Ride, which is on the 15th and 16th of August. Make sure you go and get yourself involved by going to rivertoreefride.com.au. 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

0: It's Yarrumbe Fridays on Mackay, and the Wet Sundays here. 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And Living Sculptures, How the Birds Got Their Colours is a striking Indigenous-led contemporary performance. 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
10: Well, we are less than 24 hours away from the Socceroos taking on Egypt in the round of 32. 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
1: This time for Africa. 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
0: how good is Shakira? 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Not only that, but you can also go on the Ferris wheel as well. 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